Hey, sika wa boga na. Sika kuzi wa boga on. Hey, boy. Sika kuzi wa boga. You just say you don't travel. You travel, but you don't. You just say. You dey Ghana. That number one DJ in Sinyane. Pastor Barnabas. Akwaba. Where are you? I'm going. Hey. Hey. Aboga. Hey. Hey. Hey. Hey. Hey. Hey. Hey. Hey. Hey. Hey. Hey. Hey. Hey. Hey. Hey. Hey. Hey. Hey. Hey. Hey. Hey. Hey. Hey. Hey. Hey. Hey. Hey. Hey. Hey. Hey. Hey. Hey. Hey. Hey. Hey. Hey. Hey. Hey. Hey. Hey. Hey. Hey. Hey. Hey. Hey. Hey. Hey. Hey. Hey. Hey. Hey. Hey. Hey. Hey. Hey. Hey. Hey. Hey. Hey. Hey. Hey. Hey. Hey. Hey. Hey. Hey. Hey. Hey. Hey. Hey. Hey. Hey. Hey. Hey. Hey. Hey. Hey. Hey. Hey. Hey. Hey. Hey. Hey. Hey. Hey. Hey. Hey. Hey. Hey. Hey. Hey. Hey. Hey. Hey. Hey. Hey.

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Ibrahim, what's up, y'all? Yo, Fikomole. Big brother, I really miss you. I really love you, Rob. I love you too, my brother.

Funky Studios. What's up, my brother? This guy, he be hard guy, Funky Studios. Follow him, yeah, Funky Studios on TikTok. Follow him. All updates around BA and beyond. The Buna region and beyond. Funky Studios got you. Follow him.

0: What's going on to everyone enjoying the show at the Plug Lounge, Fiapre? The Plug. I want to. Yeah, I'm a fuck, kakra. I'm a Bob Plug special, kakra. 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It'll be very necessary. I'll be more. 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
0: with a hola. 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

0: 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So it's now 12:12.
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0: Hey, all the way from Koforidua. 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
1: this is like I feel rough.
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1: Kofi guys watching from Canada. What's up, y'all? 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

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That be Fufu or Fufu? 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

0: Shout out to DJ Osby, y'all. 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So, 10 minutes to go. This one here, we know we'll continue.
1: In my own timing,
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1: So many people deny. 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
0: Oh, Coffee Guy, IBU, you said thank you, always happy in our white boat cruise. 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You have to come for next year. 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
1: Yeah, we are plenty spending.
0: Mama me go be why? 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
1: Boat running here.
0: Last minute fire. It's what you dream. Get an aquacy. It's like the big. Is it very hot, eh?
1: MOB, money over. MOB, money over bridge.
0: And I'll bet it. Gingle, gingle, gingle, brother.
1: Spend the rest of your life trying to lose digits.
0: And I'll bet one corner. Okay.

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This Sunday, the plug. Ewo fufu, banku, and the muto. We go to our muto on Sunday. Oh, the plug. Fear pray. Upseat frames oil. That way, plug launch day.

Shaz going on to Adumba. Much love from Canada. If you like tonight, yeah, Canada, when I just was so. I tell you. To all the buggers, we love you. Hey, Canada for America 4, UK 4. More fire, Mr. DJ. I beg. Please give me TGA from Save Vibes. Osby, what about this one? What about this one? What about this one? Charlie, TikTok for NFL BOT. What about this one?

So this has been my DJ for tonight. DJ Osby. Yo, what's up, yo? Yo, follow him, Osby. On TikTok. Yo, Osby on TikTok. Is that it? Yeah, Osby. Charlie, I better call her, man. I have a sexual, man. DJ Osby, man. Some farm boy like that. Yo. Ninoy, my boss. Ninoy, my boss. Ninoy. Yo, shout out to Ninoy. My brother from day one. Ninoy. Nin Smiles. 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Oh, your event. 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Me, no. You don't say today I got you. Thank you all for watching. Thank you all for listening. Show being brought to you by Akuma Ataje and Akuma Beaters. Hey, weekend. Baby, no. I hey, was sporty. Be a. Ataje, dear. Yeah, my bema. Ataje, dear. Yeah. Osby Adelaye. Thank you all for listening. Thank you all for watching. Tomorrow afternoon, I'll be live on radio again. And live on TikTok again. From 12:30 to 3 p.m. The countdown. 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Watch you live from Glory Junction, Fiapri. Hey, Harry Senior, what's up, y'all? Hey, who they up on Afino Abba? Charlie, we go continue for the Cabin Lounge. If you're in Sunyane and beyond, link up right now. We are going to the Cabin. We're stationing this. You're answering me. This is AKFM Sunyane. Fakulty, this is AKFM Sunyane. Charlie, thank you all for watching TikTok and listening. Hey, shout to T. T Assuring Protocols. T. You. T. T. Semichua. T, where are you? T, call me. T, where are you? Call me. T, see you soon.

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You don't want us to close, eh? Charlie, thank you for watching and listening. So follow me anytime on TikTok, Imano.

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0: 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E na Philosophy 4.4 Israel 4.4 nyas e akunye first man of the year. 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
1: Mark 12.
0: Verse 24.
1: Now, yes, it's you, sir. And yet, Nima Muni Macre, Ninyanko Pon to me, Ntina, Mufumiana.
0: Why would the Eba? Only pass it on kind Bible. 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I mean, no crap. 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
1: Amen.
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1: 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I say, and yet, Nima Munim address something you can point to me. 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
0: And I'm from Dabia. She's a one sia on Yankoponasim. 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A free neko. Daniel chapter 2. So person ko heavier. Kindly now. Daniel 7. So person ko heavier. 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So person ko heavier. Kindly now. Adis. Daniel chapter 2. 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
1: One sound of the Enoquapa Yakupon, you must have seen him of the Enoquitru. 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
0: Amen.
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2: 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Numa, who ran a boy and auntie Nama free. Or say, Osum Satan and now Summa Yankopon. San Yama, you mean that that's as usual. Say a Summa Yankopon, a bit here Yankopon can be did the Yankopon at Castle.
1: And a correct.
2: Yet two Satan, yeah, if it did the Satan at Castle. 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
0: Nede bia entire. 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Yeslow. Red nini kufu nina. Yansu Entam Foundation. 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Ewe Yesu Kristo demu. Amen.
1: Amen.
0: Ka amen pa kesieba ako.
1: Amen. Amen.

Psalm 40, verse 9. I have proclaimed the good news of righteousness in the great assembly. Indeed, I do not restrain my lips, O Lord, you yourself know. God wants us to testify of him, and I believe that this week you have a lot to testify about, and throughout the 40 days of power, you have a lot to testify about, and you have to testify of what the Lord has done for you. And that's what David is proclaiming here, that we declare the testimony of the Lord, the good news of his righteousness in the great assembly. The great congregation here in the verse refers to the largest assemblies of Israelites, and this would be at the big feast when they will gather, whether it's for Passover or for Pentecost or for the Feast of Tabernacles. David says, when people are gathered, there's a great congregation, I will declare the testimony of the Lord. And I pray that God will give you the place where you can declare what he has done for you. Why do we have to testify of the Lord? We testify of the Lord to tell our testimony to the Lord. Somebody said, why do we have to testify to the Lord? Because we have to go and say, thank you, Lord. So when God does something for you, you have to testify to him. Say, Lord, thank you for doing this for me. Thank you for healing me. Thank you for giving me hope. Thank you for giving me life. Thank you for turning my life around. We are testifying to the Lord. We tell the Lord of what he has done for us. And it's important. The second thing is we testify to ourselves. Why do we have to testify to ourselves? Because we have to remind ourselves daily of what God has done for us. The songwriter says, count your blessings, name them one by one. It will surprise you what God has done. You know, many times God does things for us and we forget about them. We forget our testimony. We forget that the Lord delivered us last year and the Lord delivers us last 5 years. But because we have a problem now, we forget all the good things God has done for us. So we need to testify to remind ourselves. Testify to yourself. Recount all the good things the Lord has done for you. When you were a teenager, when you were a kid, when you grew up, all the things he's done for you. And then your faith in him now will be strong for what he wants to do for you now. So we testify to thank the Lord for what he has done. We tell him our testimony. We tell ourselves our testimony so that we don't forget the goodness of the Lord. And thirdly, we tell our testimony to the world. Why do we have to do that? Because people need to know what God can do. There will always be people who, and sometimes there are people who are where you are or where you used to be. In David's case, he says, I was in the miry clay and God lifted me up and put me on a rock. And so he has to testify to other people who feel that they are also in a miry clay. If God did it for David, he would do it for me, that people will reason. And the same with you. When people hear your testimony, they can then say, if God did it for him, if God did it for her, God will do it for me. So testify to the Lord to thank him for what he has done. Testify to yourself to remember and not be discouraged. Testify to the world so that others will be encouraged to know the good things and the good deeds of the Lord. May the Lord continue to give you testimony after testimony in this new season we have entered, in Jesus' name. Let us pray. Say with me, Heavenly Father, thank you for all that you have done for me. I remember all your goodness towards me, in Jesus' name, amen and amen. Well, my friends, I'll catch you again tomorrow. I'm Pastor Mensah Otterbill. Shalom, peace, and life to you.

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1: Holy Emmanuel, I slash you, Joe. Rastafari. Talk to Ras, you out, Mr. Talk to Ras. Talk to Rastafari.
2: How can I be a traitor and sell out to my own everything and my own culture? Then, you know me, I say, I would need to hang by my tongue. So you understand now. So the Chinaman bow to Buddha, and the Indian bow to the cow, and the white man bow to Jesus. Where is the black man, God, now? You understand? Black philosophy, black upliftment, black curriculum. Where is prophecy is concerned, that is my witness. So it's what create the whole universe, is the power of thought and the birth of life. Now the power of thought is the invocation or the meditation or you want to say premeditated or, you know, whatever you want to define it as. Yo. And then from that now come the verbally speaking, which is the birth of life, which is the word. Whenever the word transcends and go into the earth, it take unto itself flesh and create life. Holy Emmanuel, I
3: say. This poem shall speak of the wretched sea that worships to these shores, of mothers crying for their young swallowed up by the sea. This poem shall say nothing new. This poem shall speak of time, time unlimited, time undefined. This poem shall call names, names like Lumumba, Kenyatta, Nkrumah, Hannibal, Atherton, Malcolm, Garvey, Haile Selassie. This poem is vexed about apartheid, racism, fascism, the Ku Klux Klan, riots in Brixton, Atlanta, Jim Jones. This poem is revolting against first world, second world, third world, division, man-made decision. This poem is like all the rest. This poem will not be amongst great literary works, will not be recited by poetry enthusiasts. It will not be quoted by politicians or men of religions. This poem is knives, bombs, guns, blood, fire, blazing for freedom. Yes, this poem is a drum, Ashanti, Ma Ma, Igbo, Yoruba, Nyabingi warriors, Yohuru, Yohuru, Namibia, Yohuru, Yohuru Sweto, Yohuru Africa. This poem will not change things. This poem need to be changed. This poem is a rebirth of a people, a rising, awakening, understanding. This poem speaks, is speaking, have spoken. This poem shall continue even when poets have stopped writing. This poem shall survive, you, me. It shall linger in history, in your mind, in time, forever. This poem is time, only time will tell. This poem is still not written. This poem has no point. This poem is just a part of the story. His story, her story, our story. The story still untold. This poem is now ringing, talking, irritating, making you want to stop it. But this poem will not stop. This poem is long, cannot be short. This poem cannot be tamed, cannot be blamed. The story is still not told about this poem. This poem is old, new. This poem was copied from the Bible, your prayer book, Playboy magazines, the New York Times, Reader's Digest, the CIA files, the KGB files. This poem is no secret. This poem shall be called boring, stupid, senseless. This poem is watching you trying to make sense from this poem. This poem is messing up your brains, making you want to stop listening to this poem. But you shall not stop listening this poem. You need to know what will be said next in this poem. This poem shall disappoint you because this poem is to be continued in your mind.
0: Selassie I first and Jamaican burst. You don't know. Yo, international selector, DJ Kopax.
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0: Last year, the first. Yeah. Rastafari, ever living.

beat, killer beat. The name is R2B's. Moogies and Pay DZ Omar Sterling. Good afternoon. Welcome to the countdown on ARC 107.1. Charlie, hope you are fine, yeah? How is your weekend going? Your Saturday, how is it going? And go training and I'll call him. Okay, walk and I'll hear the Oko Chinchu up on my nade. Then I no grow away. Then I'll wait. What have you done today? And I said, then and then, you know, still on your shade. Are you still in bed? You are still sleeping. Oh, where then? Oh, yes, yeah, and I said, well, and I'll call you, Biaba. And I'll call wedding, Biaba. I'll call program, Biaba. Oh, yeah, thanks, Joe. I'm so tired, ones. Good afternoon, Mobibi Akwaba, to the biggest, official, credible, the countdown show. Counting that the biggest, most popular Ghanaian songs each and every Saturday from 12:30 to 3 p.m. Ghana nyo makumaku edu and they counting ye king kind from 10, 9, 8, 7, 6, 5, 4, 3, 2, and number one song, ye de be bro, say a no and a week way. If you have any idea about it, let me know. What's up, 0266-008808. You must all come on board. You know, before something bought a lie, you know, me bought a remix from Kwabena Kwabena. Aso. Yeah, I'm about Aso. Me decamp original one, no? And I'm about remix. And that's a part two of Aso. Now you say the you know, old ones in the remix in Kwan, and you say, no, echo. I shall say about. I don't know why, but though, I'm not there. Old one, I'm there. But remix never, and since when you're bad, I'm there. Because who compare Aso, the original version, you know? Now share remix now. On the remix, no so add the pan. Coming out a feature Stone Boy and I feel Kofi Kinata on one song. Then you my friend Aso. I did more than 20 good years. And I say now, you know the 20 years there. Let me do a remix of the song. And the song is now everywhere. Featuring Stone Boy and Kofi Kinata. Beautiful song. Now, part I'm for Philippa, a Stone Boy part, you know. I gave my heart to you. That shit me crying, they said, we got my cheat tattoo. That line, the pet. Oh, Charlie. I am on for the pan. I was like, oh, the oh, I see. Now, about some 2-3 weeks, and of Rampons, I will say announcement, say. And also the Aldonium remix, Eba. And then you pa open feature on the song. And your one and you pa. The team who send you be drop it. And you're not so buying, so I and you're bad. It's so nice. So this is the original version. And you will convince the answer for your this is the original version. Check it out.

Only your voice. Adoy. Okay, so Mr. All For Real, Kofi Nti, Odonyom, original version. This is the original. Now, let's check out the remix. Now, I saw a post on social media, yeah? Michelle, social media, no, na mihun, se, ibisa, frampon, sa, oh. Na remix, no, then, si, yeah. Also, no, de si, yin, yin, on this tomboy, Asia or play mu. Today is a more playing matches, and then maybe I'm going to share or playing him. So they started talking about Odonyom. I was a stomach, I said, oh, I mean, Sanyum will cry, I mean, do. And a Sadia, Mr. Offerio said, Sadia, why not just obey a remix? And to remix, not obey any day. So Stoneboy saw obey young Kwandia, why not? I'll be putting on the remix. Already know the kid didn't come on. So Kiddy is interested. So be a remix, you know. And to Sako Shia, Stone Boy, I will play Muno Zina. So come on, ya cause now one gas open yum da da da. Any remix, eh?

And I hope, sir, or don't you remember so when you are your home of Rampon, sir, and Stoneboy and a fake kitty or don't you remix. And I love it, it's a party freak. Always not about party, I said, and it'll be a jam. Alright, so you're still in tune. Akwan 07.1. This is the top 10 Ghanaian music chart show. We call the countdown. Happen each and every Saturday live on your radio. With a shop guy DJ Quest or MC Quest live. So have a song from Kofi Mole and rockstar Kwame Uche. Trap us some.

0: Enti ene ya sorry ya hu se mostly ya you are Bono region this side no ya hu se kwaku smoke aye post bi na post no ya no chere se he's coming home. Yes, Kwaku Smoke say he's coming home, so there's a homecoming. There's a homecoming on the 5th September. Kwaku Smoke at the Revival at Babrekum on the 5th September. Free concert. So fans of Kwaku Smoke, this is a great news. Charlie, he's coming home, man.
1: Sani ape mi ani. 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

0: AJ Quest, Bakope, the sharp guy, what says so? What about to the world? Kukudalintinye.
1: Aye, papi.

0: So the Reviver is coming home. Kwaku Smog is coming home. So date no Ababonte, which is on the 5th September.
1: It's time to make millions.
0: Next month on the 5th. And T, oh yeah, Smoke fans, oh yeah, Kwaku Smoke fans. Baby, I will be out the Bono region. Chale, Sasha, we don't miss it. 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Don't you ever miss it. Are you free? So, I'll be so, oh, break. So, but watch out for the venue.

0: Davido. Last week on the show, me boy, and you from Davido album Odiaba. I will feature Black Sharif, Amazing Grace.
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0: And I know Shatawale call UK. Say Ogoy Shata Fesa. Any pa eba a boost war. Ah, gas be echo explode you ho. Are you light up the way? Baby omoye no nani panel so a dorson a same venue ho. Can I play this guitar? Tina a ho aye gidi gidi gidi amount for a pie stampede crazy. Maybe 30 amount for now, so now amount for 30 amount for. And yeah, he's we're in a bro, funny bro, almost in a. We have to cancel the show. They have to cancel the show. Show no nyamba, subio. When they change, Shatawale Bufui. Ever saw a camera scene anymore on TikTok Live? EDD organizers not him. Well, for the name, then say, ah, Shatawale show, I say, pan, I'm on for a chibo flute, I say, I'm wolf for amazing. I've been see that. How? I don't see a family party in the park until while the Nanko is better. I'm on for my, I'm on my bar near the day. I'm more enjoying the last Nanko commercial performance, no? And I saw me go see. Show me my subi mo. Yeah, some more. When I think say about 2 days ago, I'm home to Shatawale. I go share studio. Or recording him this song. The life you want for the. Remember the action she got in my anymore. I share studio. Yes, Shatawale show and the way the fry color will it and since. I know you know you train. Shatawale with summertime.
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Okay. The name is Shatawale Summertime. I love it. It's a party song. Alright, so you're still listening to the countdown. Top 10 most popular Ghanaian songs. Yeah, counting it down from 10 to number 1 song. This week here on Aqua 107.1. Now, Yamra Gospel Sam so kakra, and about Gospel Sam no, Diana Hamilton. Diana Hamilton said, Nyame Bambofo, God the Protector.

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God the protector. Yami Bambo for Diana Hamilton. Auntie Diana, are you too good? Are you too good or too much?

0: Okay. Nyame bambo fo. Alright. This is the countdown.
1: 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Uh-huh.
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It's only D, I'm sorry, DJ Sladen, the team, I bet, and I said the weekend city show, bro. And TN shed this week, and you're my every topic chat.

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0: Yeah, sure, this is number 10. Eh?
1: Number 10. Number 10.
0: It's a new entry. The name is Strongman and Sarkodie. League of my own. League of my own. Check this out. Number 10.
2: Yeah.
0: Strongman Rapio Aquari.
1: Number 10.

0: own. 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Sir Cordier. Number 10.
1: Tell those enemies, nobody touching my throne.
0: On the top 10, again in top 10 songs.
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0: countdown. 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
3: DJ Quest, Bakope, the sharp guy, what says so? 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
0: Kweku Darlington here, Niko Jokiu. God stars, Nyamimre. 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I'm not so bad here when I'm going to go on swap.

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0: From the album Sweet Boy, Kwame Eugene, featuring Jackie, Stranger.

0: Number six.
1: All right, so that was number six. This week here on Akwanzer 7.1, Kwame Eugene and Jackie. You know, from the top, yes, I'll call you back to Yechia. This is number 10. Ebia Omesia, this is number 10. Hey, a strong man, freaking Sako, dear.
2: I'm in the league on my own. Me move ya map, man, my pressure. Me power level hand.
1: League of my own.
2: I still every day me.
1: Number 10, strong man.
2: In the diamond, now team coming on Kwana, your treasure. I do multi bread, ya pa money, yes. I dare in my lane like tiptoe. Ethiopia, cause I'm in gisto.
1: Number 9 this week.
2: Me light and do me.
1: We have Kweku Darlington, Virgin Kojo Q. With Ghost Time.

Yeah. Number 7 this week, we have Jackie Treasure. I'm in love. Number 6 this week, Kwame Eugene Jackie Stranger.

hit the five, bro. I can't five on. Let's see. But the top five songs in the air, bro. See, see, and now, hey, what you see, oh, number one. And you might this week, go share. And on the end top chart, and on the old vote, yeah, man, said this week, the quest. And you win the end number one because and on the air popular. And on the air popular, I will be a count myself. You have to be a phone line, you know. No, I'm frack. I'll tell you why. You men are about to man on. They buy them the top five songs, you know. I'm a no to see back. And I'll be she's a number one, number two, number three. She's a mommy. Why?

0: You know, there's a conversation, and come on, be a cost of say, Sako there, and I didn't say, Odi did not dream home. Ain't he a man for Sako there, that just said, Be a one, just be a hate. Or the Nohomber bonus is here. Now, what Jinny Pacro shine. Now, we, and I say, this is Sako there, a throw straight bullets. I'm Obi, our industry name. Yeah, some more. I tell for new music and young for craft from Dope Nation. And right here, Omi a very good pa. Omo more time, I'm with the boy, his song back to back. And I know Yan, I'm releasing Kakalika. And they call Global, the whole world, Obia, Esa Kakalika. Now, after Kakalika, no, and I'm right here, as a boy, young for I'm a feature Sakodia on the song. Title of the song is It No Easy. And you're gonna title, no, It No Easy. Just said that for my you've been here.
1: 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Enemies see they no be God, though. They won't see my downfall. Yo, what's up, Sunyani? It's Dope Nation with a special request. 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
0: 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The Kakalika Hitmakers. Fujin Sako there. It no easy. 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

0: Enti obi se a mo steady sakode sa steady sakode a enyum be no no nko ade aba afada bebi a se ode no hwabo obi
1: fada fada
0: hey gana for fada fada gana for se sakode ti obi a hiti pe na ve
1: you know easy you want to see if you say

Therefore, Mr. Amo, you pick some few calls. One home. Now you're voting my your number one song for this week. These are the top five songs. Obechusu, number one. And you might call for number one this week. Why? So, top five songs, you know, Yawa, Shatawale, Yawani. Shatawale, Yawani. Yawa, Sako, the Fijian Cocker Smoke, Major League. Right. Your Dub Nation, Kakalika. Your Kiddy. Any last man, Signature. Any last man, Biggest Nathaniel. And can you know uncle would be a bonus? Or maybe be a person will use in the mind. Can you use the Koto G? That from a make you a make you see. If I try one of what your man was say, or no, a topic chat this week. Your Shatawale, Yawani. Yo, Sako and Nikoku Smoke, Major League, Dub Nation, Kakalika. Yo, Kiddy, in the last minute, Signature. And your last minute, Biggest Nathaniel. 0260-008-808. 0260-008-808. And now 0206-8-0068. One of what you want to echo for number one this week. When I catch him, why?

0: and draw make you see. Okay. 0266008808 and 0200680068. Top 5 songs say you are Yawani by Shatawale. Sakwa de Koku Smoke. Major League. Last Mate, Biggest Nathaniel. After bombing, everybody know. Kitty, Last Mate, Signature. Dope Nation, Kakalika. Nehina, air topic chat, you know. Friend of Kachemwa, 0266008808. And a 0200680068. Yes, your caller, hello, good afternoon.
1: Hello.
0: Good afternoon.
1: Afternoon.
0: Now, what you say?
1: I'm here.
0: Right. You have what you say?
1: Eme.
0: Right. Why not vote your man or send number one song?
1: Last Mate, Biggest Nathaniel.
0: Biggest Nathaniel. And that's me, that's

0: Hello, good afternoon. Good afternoon.
1: Yeah.
0: Next to say.
1: Okay.
0: All right, man, this is Mama. Your phone saying?
1: Solomon.
0: Solomon.

KB, KB. And KB is voting for Last Man. Last Man all the way, the biggest Nathaniel. Okay. Bro, say we be able to call there. Longest time.

right, so let's check out the number 5, number 4, number 3, number 2, and district number 1 here on ACK 107.1. Okay. Let's see. Anyway, Enkasana, Enshe. Hello? Hello? Hello? Hello? Okay. But, Yenshe, this is number 5, 4, 3, 2, and this is number 1. This is number 5.

0: Number three
1: this week, Major League Soccer, the Big Smoke. Number three. Let's go.

0: Major League. So I call it Big Smoke. Number three. Number two this week.
1: Number two.
0: Biggest Nathaniel by Last Man. That's the number one song.

0: Number two, this week, last man, biggest Nathaniel. NT, congratulations to Mama Votima, biggest Nathaniel. What I like next time. This is number two. All right, so before I say, I'll be dropping number one song now. From the top, number 10 this week, Strong Man is Sarkodi. Lomo. Number 9, Coco Darlington, Kojo Q, Ghost Time. 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Ghost Time, at number 9. Number 8, King Jigga and his Strong Man, I Live Alone. Number 7, Jackie, Treasure. Number 6, Kwame Eugene and Jackie, Stranger. Number 5, Dope Nation, Kakalika. Number 4, Shatawale, Yawani. Number 3, Sarkodi, Koku Smoke, Major League. Number 2, Last Man, Biggest Nathaniel. If I'm a DJ, Quest the Sharp Guy, and I say MC Quest, anytime, I'm there for you. The countdown about so each and every Saturday from 12:30 to 3 p.m. Yeah. Next Saturday, Nyami Adoma Ebe Seshi, alright? Because yeah. I'm here at FM. DJ Sliding the team here up next with the Weekend City Show. Yeah, so these are the top 10 songs out here. In our region, actually in our region this week. This is number one.
1: This week's number one. Number one, the new number one.
0: This week's number one, Kitty Last Man Signature. Thank you all for listening. Enjoy the rest of your weekend.

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0: and if I am master.
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Last Mid, bringing us to exactly 31 minutes after the R3, live on ARC 107.1. A very big good afternoon going out to you. Where are you doing the listening from? This is ARC 107.1. Weekend City Show Entertainment Review, to be precise, each and every Saturday between the hours of 3 and 6 p.m. You got nowhere to go. It's the second Saturday in the month of August in the year 2026. I mean 8th August 2026. That's today. So checking from the calendar, it means we gradually move into the close of the year 2026.

So we're giving all the thanks and praise to Amika for how far he's brought us into the year 2026. Let's thank him. Then you know, as usual, is an Ankyo guest host, call me DJ Slight, the Supreme Selector. From this very time till 6 p.m. Remember, we are on with the very best of entertainment. 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

We're having a whole lot for you by way of entertainment stories this very afternoon. So we're asking you to stick and stay for the very best of matured entertainment. Menda was a brand new adage when you're my baby be out here. That's a video. A high arc 107.1. In Indian and Kyo guest, as we wait in your friend DJ's live. Kai said, if you bro, you could see brand on Siabe Bono. Yeah, J. Brenner, Eddie. Any GDM come on, Eddie Abreu. I know any attorney in weekends at the show. The team and Hunkom Monkwan, it roomed me in the free nomi as I could see no Siabre. That's a video. So it's not say, J. Brenner, Eddie Breu. Kai said, Eddie Breu. Radio no solo na the same time no. A tregunsu of Facebook ak 107.1. It will be to me a remo hona jese. Why join the feed no? Why hear when you so no wet you are sumun so akan ho. NGBI beko ak of our stories a trendy over the week hunkom where they are bro. Asida kesiepa and comma DJ Pilato last week. Seminal ACT war entertainment drama and so. Main issues the brebe drew amaye remonia kofa main issues hon komo enso eddie abreu any I also so my now I mean kai will say nyankopon ya adomo next week that is a year that's a ne next week Sunday jumedie kasiye bi eba bi pmo so nyane crowdie mu ha now yesha see free year 1 year 2 year 3 ananti mu we are heading towards the 10th

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Beye ensem bebre. Show. I won't cry, no idea to Musa Wadina. And I'll die, and I dear end to me, Anchua. I want to be Kubisa Obia. Now, whom I'm a patch of what's not say, as I see Ebisa say, and walk cry, ASA. 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Now, it has to do with the year, Jumedia Bia, a shas, yeah, over here, not long ago, but, and then, Kakrank, Yankopon, Aya, Dom, Yira, 10th year. Isn't this beautiful? In fact, I saw the birth of this program. Midiachira ABC and 10 years continuous. Radio ABC.

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0: so kamfurade at 10 me e sure say Nanke to atwa so about COVID 19 ema MZ break back akra.
1: COVID kwaye.
0: Eno kra ba so.
1: COVID enya ba so.
0: It's been continuous.
1: Continuous since 2017 up to date. Yeah.
0: Okay. Mm. It's yedi 10 years ene.
1: 10th edition.
0: 10th edition.
1: See, can years dia.
0: Ebe ye next year.
1: Ebe that will be next year. Ebe can number of years na ya ye ne dia edition ne dia. This is the 10th edition. But why?
0: Okay. Eti yahuni se kanfo urade e ba nyakopon ya adomo a next week Sunday.
1: Echina week. Yeah.
0: But enema bebre in around the kanfo urade.
1: Yes.
0: Of which ene kra no nkan kire me ba ma hu bi on tin time fidie ne so se bi cost of baby ni ade.
1: Okay.
0: Yen hwe the 10th edition.
1: Yo okay. Did you meda was na ma che etiefo ne ahwefo nyina. Nyakopon shire obi bia so mo etie. Ti se de obusa ye no. Ya kanfo urade from 2017. Last year was the 9th edition, and this year 10th edition. And as part of the 10th edition, now, I want to say, "I am going to say, so now we needed to add something. Yeah, we be a bear. In fact, be a cutting razor. Yeah, in a way, we better support the community and the society. So, nyamiru tu yakuma so di di. Yeah, I just say, the first one was say, be called prisons." Na yakovesiti wo mu the inmates no more so nyane central prisons no nti erade adon last week Saturday that was August 1 na yakor covesiti wo mu nyame adon yakor ye bebe before 9 o'clock ne o inside no mu ko ye sorry ye no mu ko che nyame asama encourage wo mu ti wie ne ye donation e de mo mu nti after that no na ene ye ene Saturday ye August 8 no you made the ban so was free medical health screening Yeah, erade adom ene anopai before 8:30 na adwumedi ne ba so nti 12 year before se bobo wan no na adwumedi na ba wi nti nyame adom ni nyamre tu yakoma so ye pese ye no yetimi aye ni nyina 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
1: ye nyame adom I think say one thing is it started 2017 no ye wie ye na at the point in time na even I say nipa ni bi wono kwa papa yi na e din sika bo ani e de settle omo
0: Maybe I'm so papa yin na nim ni pakro
1: papa j pastor justice yeah he's been with me about 13 years
0: say we say me hu mu na make say
1: enuanu mi yeah
0: because every year bia one na every year bia one na
1: me need sign here me hu no now I don't know space fm
0: okay.
1: That was 2013 and he's been with me from that time na me na nti din come for ade kora ba na yo no na nyame de na mso bai because your first program here after My album launch in 2015 was Night of Worship. That was 2016. I'm glad tidings. The 2017 year, you say, Sabe, the same program, no? No, see, I'm going to
0: say, glad tidings, then, Mekai. Yeah. The t-shirt, I'm going to say, that's a good one.
1: Wow. Anyway, I did. 2016.
0: That's all.
1: That's right.
0: That's all.
1: You mean Shirao? You are part of the of the of the way success we story. Indeed, 2017 was in your media turn up once in changing the uniform. Never mind come from Adi.
0: Okay.
1: They come from Adi. Now, no, it started from 2017 and then the top auditorium. Now, 2018. So I go back to Glad Tidings. 2019, you're back. Top 2020 and the top will be when COVID time 2021 and the top now 2022 year back Glad Tidings 2023 year back Abdu Waka has it now 2024 Abdu Waka last year in World Observation and this year and so Nyami Admire like Ubusa you know I think the improvement Ebem and I said the medical kind is the beginning on a year near the CK will remember no yeah near near sponsors beer last year and a Jumeko be a from we work new. This is this year's 10th edition come for a day, powered by We Work New. Jumekwe wo yen ihaye Victoria Park one mana baby abronsana muse pharmacy woman.
0: Okay.
1: A printing press, anything printing, branding, studio branding, what them na person branding may invitation cast. T-shirt, everything. And do here your billboard name flyers a whole door. Yeah, stickers at the time coming in. You working
0: on man, I am working.
1: I feel no last year and this year in Yamiadom. Omana saw your sinner. I made you medium. It's me, of course, in Tinia Yamqua, Yamqua, Binum Abetayachi.
0: Okay,
1: yes, and I'm the don't say I'm
0: quite. Pastor Justice,
2: senior,
0: where did you mediachisa from Nashasia, ABC and there? We baby sa say and for so dear Ben Crana will be nya woman away nya womb.
2: Say obiti say we ya software dear na minim said wana ebediatum say pushing the gospel or the work of God. And as a ye PJ Radi Nyankupana Hindi and the come for Radi Aye say ye de Radi as a ye tre yin any so ame radi nyankupon em fahun dear ya fem if we a finashas ye. 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I ya ne shine and crying, and in a mammy j, say comfort radi really, a radin yanko pona basa a ye juma.
0: Dina is a one ounce will pick you inspiration any for you. It's of who boy juma.
2: As then care right,
0: who boy juma pa.
2: As then care right.
0: Na yehwe eye jumedie ya ebeba so nyankopon ya adomo a next week Sunday. Yenim ze every year bia mo police surprise when it comes to a year venue. Omo ebe greet occasion that is a year special guest near day. Asofon so ya omo pass through. This year yehwe then ebeko venue yen fa the same place.
2: This na, year yeah, still Well of Salvation.
0: Okay.
2: Now this year no yeah then such a crabbing. One year venue said the
0: year. See the KIMZ permanent to an
2: Well of Salvation. We should move. Because always no yeah per se yeah say riding yang copon or kayan honor or the yen be move from baby a year fibia the an accord the next step in tea. Erade aya aduma wa me no ho ya de e be ko ho me nim sembre pa no pese ye move and remove
0: this e wanna solve Collins or no
2: e wanna solve Collins so I wanna be solve Collins so
0: obo ejuma pa
2: o papa ye very good
0: obo ejuma pa
2: obo ejuma ma ye mfa kwenye
0: so ono so de sunya je wona se ngosra no wo so de o ma unko o ma unko mura mu kwa mu kan che ni ze slide e kasa ase mu na wonde onim de o kan o ka ono a ha o beti ase.
2: Oh, fine. Yeah, that's it. I feel way, you know, I did about quite yet. You say you need to me feel last year, and a year young way, you may say you per se, you did and papa elder miracle ever. And yes, I say you did papa tree a year last year, and by the grace of God, papa edgy to Momayan say a few way or Baba come for Radio 2026, which is the 10th edition. I was soon, you know, crowd you
0: okay,
2: or be cry can say. a picture been a yako fatu flyer no sna yeden am say the miracle yeden eba but the crescent me say the miracle eba sunya no kro dia me ya me ya do my next week I can feel ready eba so and this year on the name pakasia can feel ready 10th edition yeden eba o sha yen papa recently e rade nyankopon eden go srane adun bi ato no so a just live ministration na afi e rade to me ye juma IRSCC and Central NCC impartation and then your mahodo. And yeah, nun kwan ponti and I'm a yeah de papa ba. 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E was sunyano krodiemu. 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
0: and I say, papa, ye canning an an, ye papa, elder, miracle. 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
3: 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Sinyane Abisim. The Patomisi Subia. Eye Sunday 16th August 2026 5 p.m. Nunum Kane. Yes, your World of Salvation Ministries opposite St. James S.A.S. 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Elder Miku Meba, if you are a baby, I have to feel good down. Ever be coming home, near my answer so near come feel ready. Well, if you do, I fashion ye be. If you say, Nami Ding, will be fruity, no be soon fruity. Ye bay any ashen yami de minyam, while the casini nature and swa, why ye, me patro, sin yami man whom so, knock a can of one, ne yo how, ne ya man ye, ne ya ye, nina, was a sending pashebre, a sending de minyam, me shall quasi obeba, bra, de en ye, un pashe ni de minyam, we benti, de this year, only yami ashun de, and tina, amen.
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0: okay
2: because well observation for no kura e gba asori dynama
0: e ho no sum but one man tama
2: last year ye ma I may be no more than eighteen about ten. It is a this year, no, so 1 month, a crab mission, I may pay him for no one made me a your papa name. Ye is a 1 month, over to now, Bontain. And he dear, we be on a fuck up lance on say next week, Sunday, you be share a well of salvation.
0: Next week, you see a vessel, she and a kakai about the event. But next week, you know, or the theme, no, could be home come.
2: Okay.
0: And then we say, "Mr. Hwanse, next week in the team, we'll be doing come back."
2: Yeah, back on Hwanse. Okay.
0: Minister.
1: Yeah,
0: sorry.
1: Yeah, yeah, sorry. Nti ebeda etiefo nyina sene ebusuafo o maso ya cinema dwumadi ahodo di nyina. Na meka eye friends, we work new. We work new last year. Almost supported this year, and so the same thing. Nyankopon hyira omo. 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Now so we patronize omo product. 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Na afi so he ye health screen na ye ne na. Eye health well laboratory. Oh, Sunyani Teaching Hospital, direct opposite Abu Sina. Oh, na hono woman so ya sene and ye check hepatitis B, events a BP, na fe ye check blood sugar test, BP everything. Eni so was St. Ignatius Eye Clinic Center. And almost so ya sene and na gentlemen. And so she will be
0: sing
1: almost sure one afi nya doctors around her. No more free health point clinic. Yeah, any other counseling be obi and omade momo. Dear Domas and our unipa. Unia Kizo. Kizo Claudia.
0: Aha, na miss me be sakra as
1: Kizo.
0: Nyame Adoma MC a Frida and as a Kizo and I omumi.
1: But a Kizo.
0: A Kizo.
1: But a Kizona. Kizo Kizona. A DJ Vivia. 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Kizo a soya send and then nepa. Oe team no band no and a team ninana. 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
0: Bibia a Kizo Claudia.
1: Kizo. Clothes now, what BB and Nipa Barber 22.
0: Okay,
1: what tie china a yes, heavy material so, and then you go point it out. And there was your for your motire just support here, and now a year new age funds. And so, Auntie Abetta, you go point it out. And there was your phone, you know, your chair, moon, another. I saw from paying for most in your name, a motire cheer support here, and I think so. You didn't mean media house, so soon, you film. About bed 12. Omunye na said yeye say no be ma 10 minutes cry or air. DJ nye easy, nye easy to the extent say omo boy agenda say
0: what. Hanso de ke beji wo.
1: Me dor. Me dor. Minimum pa nji. Director.
0: 20 minutes ya me dia ma we nye sika
1: kitwa. Enye easy. Eye yipa. I know the thing Yakobon hyere omo for this support no. They come for the level I be doing na omunye na ka ho bi. Ye ntimi en kan yi omo di film da birada. Ti Yakobon hyera media house wo sunya nyina. Ya omo boy agenda say hodo. LPM say hodo omo ya ma Yakobon hyere omo. E wo Jesus Christ dream.
0: Afey
1: ye. Wall of Salvation Ministries in film. Bishop Collins Nyako ni asafo mani nyina da. Ya mi hyere omo nyina e wo the supporter. Omo de mana DJ one thing say Bishop sinya mi adoma 16th you know. Omo basis na e ye adwuma ni nyina e be call run be pick o bia o ye prepare this person back and for adin bia no. Only problem bia. Basis na do be call ni wie asade waba. Fefefe say last year ye ye ntinya ko pon hyira Bishop Collins Nyako ene e busu afo ni nyina da.
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0: 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It's all about the 10th edition of Kamfu Eradi Nyami Aduma Ebaso next week inti no. 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

Alright, here I am right now. No, Naya Bapa, how many tinum? Weekend City Show Arc 107.1 or Sugusu Awuti. Yakai was a Awu's Kitchen, also Yasene, Ama Yotumidi Jumedi, bro. And it's all town now, Pedia and Pedia, and I know one is there. We'll be carrying now the Awu's Kitchen, the whole Enna, a Yabia, Open Luca, and as a Continental dishes are a chief for moi, Ubi to me, and Yanina, and so Edia Free. Yanina, and Nani, and say, Yakuni Doma. 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cho wa receive massive praise after say we deliver an outstanding performance ewo ni sold out New York concert bia so say Auburn Humodin Biana will leave fans not impressed with the energy, passion, any connection with the audience. In the natural say Black Sherif Ekoboy Juma Yipa. Me patch your concerts ni attractive. Music lovers, every different backgrounds are a B a year Ghana for a being so yeah African diaspora for all about together. I best celebrity one of Ghana your most influential young artists was stage. The patrol event demonstrated the increasing global demand echo Edema Black Sherif ni music no and any ability so between me performing on major international platform any stages so. Ghanaian gospel star Obapa Christy Mipacho or the ensemble at Juja or Trese, only plan Bia se obi jai and mebununa or mesiswa or performing in yum ewa TikTok ni social media ye media and so no na ni church munina or trese or consider se ye and wahua ye pa wabra se ubi who say upcoming artists be fanning yumuna or two. It's answer connected with a ye ni su and any music no the ababonte. Mipacho renowned singer we eka sase muya na or trese or GD say artist bia ewo a year responsibility so be contributing positively to society. Ain't you know? Se all man ho kwine na younger musicians no so etumi atone nyom na boa na almost so etumi ascending

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appeal wabra omu ja strong lyrics no e wetri to say bibi creativity any ensem no message was a carry near to me connected deeply with the year listener no omu ja ni nyina wo mu na omo de omani 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and according to Forino obelieve say enyum and as say enyum to no e was say focus on say ye create timeless songs rather than say ye chase trends a bit to me it is an end lasting forever. And according to Forino, I say success of Ghanaian music no should not only be measured by popularity, but say yeah, her quality, originality, and the cultural value of a Jumana, why you know, and so so. Na ye free honey ako yenim diana me catch or say comprehensive study be akosua acquire from behind the scenes research projects and this are comprehensive study way about bonte. Na omo chwe say sexual harassment are a cause for creative arts in Muneguswa, a cause to be one of the biggest obstacles are a Ghana yen creative arts ni ye pa. Isan se, okay, a year a ma, omu pursue a creative arts career na. In fact, omu ye vulnerable, e omu pa na. Research nature se, the experiences of women are omu working across different creative fields, no, omu find it. Sa harassment ya ye kan wase mi discrimination and at the same time exploitation a egusua e koso eti unze mane ya nando do na person be stars ntem enti no se o person ye star ntem so de ya nipa na be 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the success as an asin kunim dia wedi wa brabo munyina na woni wale echochim no na wache say ni earnings no above from years of hard work hit songs any live performances endorsement deals any other business opportunities are wa created through the popularity ewo oman ganam ha na o emphasize say the loyalty of a year the fans no so has been instrumental say eboa no amare tumi achieving a 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chweche mu chwe se successive governments include the administration led by President John Dramani Mahama any former president Nana Addo Akufo-Addo almost show appreciation for contribution to yeah ono wale no any Ghana entertainment industry no at large ntina he said he free air banner no award winning Ghanaian musician Mepacho manifest wa acknowledge Burna Boy ni influence on Africa ye music and asa ye nyumtu na ni nchweshi mu nyina ne che Nigerian superstar na abua create new pathway abua emerging artist no se omunsu betumi e di era international success ni mu na manifest e chere se obelieve ye Burna Boy ni journey no from an African music star set wetumi remu to a global yes, star. Because Uremu said Yenka Africa, Africa former Jidin or Yumtum war. If you are self anointing out to me, Enka Enya Burna Boy, Umuna, or no contribution, and to me, Abua Ama, a year in Truman in Asu Egusua, or more air forge ahead of coming. According to Burna Boy, no, according to manifest, no, just a Burna Boy achievement, no, are benefiting not only or no Burna Boy.

crime is also appraise veteran broadcaster Dr. Duncan say otumi creative opportunities be as those times no a boy a shapey career of many Ghanaian rappers through the legendary Kasahari platform. Now here obiti say sakode ya ponu mu enyina etumi efa side o ono di crime no ono so so eka ho na eno ena describe the crime HH mu che say yeah tree rap segment no eba be ye a major force na Ghana during those times and na hip hop e boomi waha no ebe ye one of the most important spaces for say ye di discover and ye develop young rap talent. Now, and on our a platform to provide unknown artists with yet the exposure, any experience that no mu here, some bit media competing at the highest level. Shatawale, as you are bio na ye remi pacho, then same bia to your choice, say only plans be as obey attend na our plans say obey to me attend the recent concert. OU suit the platform, no, they are calling for an end to the rivalry between or no any Stoneboy supporters. Now, the On God hitmaker, Treasure, now up say or addressing fans, both artists, no, for Shatawale, any unknown, or no Shatawale, any Stoneboy. Now, what to me, I encourage you, almost say, Omunjai, say, almost any career of a year, omumi, no music, no, into competition, name, omo, no. Omu huni se e juma eno moye. Wa live session bia oye wa TikTok nana Shatawale yes chuchu mucho se. Ni intention was not se obe promote, was se obe promote unity. Na fi wa create a better atmosphere within Ghana, ye music industry. President John Dramani Mahama Mpacho wa visited the Bob Marley Museum ewa Kingston as part of a yearly official visit to Jamaica. Now, OUC occasion is how they celebrate yeah, the shared cultural heritage between Ghana and the Caribbean nation. No? And no, ena okoye you no, know, otuminya accompaniment Eddie Free, the Prime Minister, Andrew Michel Holness, country no Minister of Culture, Gender, Entertainment and Sports, Olivia Grant. President Mahama Eto, the former home of legendary reggae musician Robert Nesta Marley. Dodona ni se ni a friend of Bob Marley. Mi pacho, the residence no has since been transformed into a museum. Now he say Udru Bob Marley a residence and asini fear now tina se say no. Ya sesa if you hono e de aye biaebi to say museum a omode a preserving a life any a year enduring influences of the reggae icon. Me pacho Bob Marley aye kan ho asemi nenyom any the message of liberation, unity, and justice no a inspire generation across the world, particularly Africa. Now cultural visits no abba shortly after I hear the bilateral talks between President Mahama and the Prime Minister Holness. Wabra a year leaders mienu wei area firm on commitment on expanding cooperation over the area a war to set trade investment and economic development. Ghanaian dancehall artist Mipacho Stoneboy on also so ablimi the limited global breakthrough of Ghana your music industry you know, on negativity, rivalry, any failure of industry players say bit me abo anya promote ye yankasa ye nkunim die. Na utie a year Stoneboy any enkoma odina na ye say Stoneboy epese or tre se Ghana ya yeah, were exceptional talent, capable, say, you bet me a compete with Yasia Fanen, but MPMP, you know, na ye focus no, were controversies, any internal competitions, weaken the effort, say, bet me a build a stronger global image for the country. Instead, say, be focus, na ye to me, akwakoye, nimno, debia, na among ourselves, no, locally, and na say, within, the industry, no, hano, na ye kon, ewo yentem. Na wo interview me as Stoneboy, grant ye no, na, or explaining the positive development within the industry, say often, it to me again little attention. While brand negativity, no, and I say negative stories, no, and 10 times, no, no, kitu webi pia ya, na a spread it, baby, ya, and to way any and semua, Stoneboy, and so editu ya. Mepacho, event organizer, Kwesi Ernest, and so I share the thought on the challenger and surrounding Shatterfest UK. 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

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Now, one comedian, I'm not going to say, I'm say, events, no, if it's artists with large fan following required, I require detailed planning any accurate crowd projection. And, you know, say, unya obiti say, shatawali na oba ukru mwa. Say, oh, plane ya. Men plane, say, oh, pe event grounds and kwa nemo muno, planning in such a way, say, ubenya crowd control na enye menyina enso etumi akoyi ede amao wo san komodie we mu ana event promoter alodi anso a provided clarification on ticket sales a cost for Shatterfest no na all dismissive claims a buy say concert no SLA more than 10,000 tickets before event no it take place now won komodie mu na alodi a echeche mu chese number of tickets na ye ton ye no eye far below figure na circulate online na we indicate say decision not to allow more people to say Ombe revenue was made after say organizers now assess the situation any development later a bear part of discussion following the crowd related incident. Now I said the Alodia and so ready to go el hono no. Pepacho wo Stoneboy asuye ye efa Shatterfest UK Jumediana Stoneboy and so I didn't know atumuna and no and at Stoneboy describe incident na as something that a unfortunate setback for Ghana ye entertainment industry. Now all reacting on social media and the Beam Nation president and so I try say or ye sudden ewo a year the S you know na and yet bibia any artist promoter organizer be a epese esi ewo na brabo mu intino se bibi say esi na ese eye how ye pa me pacho ni statement no eba after say UK authorities ne hote the highly anticipated event due to serious health and safety concerns arising from overcrowding outside ponders no were caught say almost obey to me after several people say omu pray prayer no eba ba be so mu ehwe say ne manyina ebetumi akoyi na afterwards no and a lead to organize this necessary Ombe cancel program now, which is a program no and to me amaso. Na eba bontina Stoneboy ebeka saye no na manfo ebinu mo bona baso se otumi ba ebeka ebeka saye ebinu mo so where of the view say asemna Stoneboy ebeka e no na I say otro shes bi any as hunse bibiri na eno na Ghanaian musician Joshua Kojo Ampa dodo na anim say friend Keche Joshua ono so aba ebe defend Stoneboy say and seminar ekoso no ne reaction to the cancellation of a year program no enye ade bia na oka sembone na emumu no Stoneboy message or the buyer no was taken out of context by some of the fans and Ocho Chim say award winning artist no was simply showing concern over say bibia unfortunate situation that affected another musician because so here Stoneboy na nkasa kra ewo show ewo ho a ono so boabo an hunti ne say bibi say yes ya un say ba ne sa na e ya na e de hu kese ebo fans no ntine 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comedy ni na na Shatterwale strongly on also criticizing members of the management team including Sammy Flex. Now following the cancellation of a year Shatterfest no and Stoneboy Shatterwale any briye pa chese oba bonten live ebe describe those responsible for a year the field event no as incompetent into no se unim se woka hon ena jumedi ne feli ya na ese ye describe unipa krono se uye incompetent na during a year live broadcast na Shatterwale expressing anger over the circumstances are leading to the cancellation and our church which say situation you know could have been avoided with a year better planning and coordination to say a year ni team no it make kan ya mabomu yi a enka de hu ye ya ye cancel program no enka entumi ankwa ankoba ne sa na wo sankomo we ni mu na na Shatterwale enso so aba bonten abe addresses speculation surrounding the relationship with the year the long serving manager Samuola Tubi ba aye nim say friend Sammy Flex now he say sa nipa mienu we eya ono ene Sammy Flex no omo remain on good terms despite say ne outburst biba bonten enche ye kra na rumor of a year split no surface after Shatterwale open out up no be kasa ye no ena management team no say over the cancellation no ena na amount for choice say as a brand any year say ni buafu ene ensense bebre na eno ena Wale eba bonte aba bechichim say disagreements are normal in any working relationship and do not mean say there is bad blood between them nemu mu no on the wakana dwen but still omumienu ni nyina no.

0: Mugusua, or more business, Nima, or more air business. It's 4:24. Ugusu Uti Ak 107.1. Weekend City Show. And Eju Media was Ugusua Uti. 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Ube to me a frame DJ's life. Maminko, Nami Mabidra for Akwaba. 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Abna.
1: Yeah.
0: Akwaba.
1: Yeah, mo.
0: Na impom ti sey.
1: Nyame adom na so
0: e. 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
1: Me ko wedding kak.
0: Ah.
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0: 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If you are no Mr. Right or
1: oh, this man share obi a follow me.
0: When share obi
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1: And you man whom yana?
0: Oh, say, unse, your dress ni bi owa yuhusu wa dressy. Iyana man for a funny say. Why you occupied to the extent obi a crying to me approach?
1: Hey, yeah, say met so.
0: Ose.
1: Met it so.
0: Ha. 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Or he said they were far huna or frocra now or dream. Was it now brandy a yababa way say my friend? Can I continue with the year sa packaging we?
1: Nehia ne se wa frame me no mamba.
2: Enwanihia.
0: And musu soon dress you. And one here musu soon dress
1: you. I wish a rig or say rig we grant me friend or no.
0: And they cre and crew. Moto press am I am.
1: Rini kutre yom.
0: Eye king king kwa o.
1: Wu akwa kwa sere.
2: Oh.
0: Okay. Aja.
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3: Oh, okay.
0: Nti meko funra over the weekend. That is why last week meant to me amban. Nti after the funra ano, ena se wa steady me ha. The month August nankasa na ye ane ye very precious.
3: Oh, okay.
0: Because the month of my birth.
3: Mm.
0: Ha. 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
3: Yeah.
0: Ha. Nti no anniversary so ye ane shimu e wo ho. Nti so checking in yeah, most of times because of enkolani vacation and me near my outline or August you know. Yeah, often we take vacation out.
3: I mean it's good. Don't say oh no, we are family man. Sometimes we understand, but My father Konya we susu ne wish you happy birthday. O se o birthday no yes belated birthday. Yeah, yeah. O se birthday na kasi ansa na nya ofi ha ntino. 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
0: O se birthday birthday ne si weekday ntino
3: en. 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
0: o se Tuesday ye twa mu ye.
3: Aha, iti. Yeah, far quite away, so you need a tea for Mr. Birdman. She's so tea, too. You know, I can't boom. I wish you a very happy birthday. Now, you're so quite entertaining him, dear. And your mother being a father, a husband, and the head of the family, there are sometimes under pressure and order. It's ultimate canny now, boom, no, as I'm a head of entertainment here. We can be our Zoki Kawaji boom, church, and a baby boom, boom, hono. 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
0: amen amen
3: yesu ye yeguha yeguha yeguha yeguha pa ne o me kosu kama
0: ne wa e kama
3: oh e bia ai we e betu ai
0: na wi uti we e beda ai ai
3: zero enoba ai be ye no
0: you can yale obi hu adwe na besi bi ji
3: enoba ai be ye ni pa fi we reze
0: the password ne Lady B kasa.
3: Okay.
0: And now, lady, ne track picture come apart. They are too. Ni only Ghana. Then they ne you WhatsApp a profile.
3: Oh, is it one here? I'm only here and I trust you.
0: It's only any gay because our house. I was there. We get we ready.
3: Yeah.
0: So I know say girl no money when he raised.
3: Yeah. Yeah. Yeah.
0: Is it Mr. Menji social media ni bi?
3: Da bi o se social media ni de o pa.
0: Se u di agro pa na u di social media chi na u try invitation bi a. Ayo ya obetete mfichiri.
3: Oh. But I think so, that is the world we are moving into. So it's better we adjust.
0: Yeah, adjust.
3: I say adjust because in about 5 years time no. Yeah.
0: Na ho nya fa nya sa na ye wo.
3: Obi a ho be fe. And I think say so first day snap and a snap process, so you see a bit deliberate.
0: So who are you deceiving?
3: Obi as I said, the word it doesn't support truth. Tiro, you didn't know, made it thrown in
0: here. Mini about it here, Wakach, me bear 1 year, was 2 years ago, say Skaka Krabby didn't say Mobako surgery.
3: Oh, you see, Mr. Birdman, on say on the black penny, Drew Saturday, say, and I was here, Kunya, my messenger, Ayala come for in a tumpo. I mean, say, I OT in a face, so, what to be said, I weekend, a year, year, anywhere, the wedding for no susu be brie or more. I'm more this year, the da form no susu. Your moment, I call no more warren, so said, Abra could be our bay, Abra start to say, I quite enjoy. I quite enjoy a wedding as a pa. Muni na so ya bo mutrinkwa. Na omoso omo planning na so so. Omoso so ya bo mushade. Bibi bia tu. E ko Mr. Samson say and then a Ghanaian actress and
0: Beverly.
3: Yes.
0: Beverly no ya actress.
3: Yes, Afaglu. I think say and then omo ya na ye na social media na. And your mayor kuko koswa ma ya say your president ninuya. Ibrahim akwa akoko donate 200,000 Ghana cedis. Today we tuse yero kra no osomo ya no mpon na. Bibia efiejadu. But I think say it's one of the most beautiful things whenever I love seeing these things. As a creative no say your fan say unni home po na say wachi betima ya fefefe boko say tells people say you live the life people has to also follow.
0: Yeah.
3: And we also say Yamiya and Adoma need to be worried another creative. Beautiful children or Mohave. And I are them all the creative art industries, industry players I did phone in there or more a jay in your bano. Actually crack maybe I come and tea young far quenya was na
0: said I'm a chicken or the for power or the for enquiry, you know. Who's there? Yeah, prime shared my invitation.
3: Oh,
0: I na me wa kra over the week.
3: Yeah,
0: and I'm expecting, but who's na me jar near man's witch.
3: And then so, yes, you bit me, and yes, yeah, boy. And I take saying, no sooner, why, yeah, and I said, run an air, why, yeah, ministers, yeah, I'm with the helicopter,
0: and any answer,
3: and any 3 days in there, 1 year,
0: 7th.

0: Bibisa, I think so within this year, 2 days ago.
1: 2 days ago, yeah. Yeah.
0: Almost so the other day, my own say no so.
1: Yeah, say.
0: Hey, to go, Bibia, come on, TV starts line. Yeah, best move, Bibia, shed the But that's like, my main concern is, my main starting free, Obapa Christie, and some of the other two, and I think so, whatever, me who say, Obi Eka in Semisiana me raho about women, especially maybe a supporter of women, maybe support mapa, especially with those with sense and knowledge. Oba bia o pese or talent sometimes or person corner ni minoyana me wo open heart for those people. When Timmy who say a lot of times yeah come man who has the challenges or mukuma ayana atimi ayaya. Ankasa. Mr. Sla, I said about Papa Christie Kai. And I said, no, Papa Christie Kai. I said, research exposes sexual harassment.
1: And only Papa Christie. And only behind the scenes for projects be on my
0: And I think, say, it is true. I was saying the idea, because Mr. Sla, man, bro. A man, do do not bro. And I sometimes, in same way, minimum how I ever come, I thought to do a trim. I'm a, said, and I will teach me. Obidum so ha mo pre na asese bi go I don't understand why be ma be ma ne oba be pa adwuma ba ko uti bi se oba I cry sometimes oh mo ya de sem be ma ne bebre but still manager per se oye nyoma that's like by bana sa na se ama ye yirunum ne ye kan twuma fu mo ko ko pa adwuma kra na ye dwendwere ho ade awari jaye ne sa nyoma ne bebre ba ana sometimes over for
1: 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because as it stands now dano na me ni me reading komo enye me na me kan yo no akra no enu mu asem asem o kan ni se se de if we are say ko Ghana to be precise econom and here a time is coming a mabe take the center stage of every institution am a member be show ma say
0: I know so there me yes sure
1: and it's like that and it says say you know say school we school na mo ye nipa 10 e ma e wo mu ye 5 meme wo mu ye 5 na mo pa adwuma ma 5 ni na be nya adwuma na meme 5 ni tifi enya adwuma that is the
0: I don't
1: say bia.
0: Oho de e ma no ya
1: so now when it comes to a juma, ura juma mu a government agencies ne ade no. Even private ones no kura bi kura ka ho. E ma dominate sin me ma.
0: I think that's the beauty of it. E no kan kan de ye equal right. The kebetete en juma ne bi so kura ma ya.
1: Eni nyina so so ba with sane ma we.
0: And American but sane o ma no if the person e ba no okuta good e ma ne bi no kwa juma with quality of certificates in qualifications.
1: No two ways about that. But I think say no so te sa no. So unu say bebere nso de aso mu tim say use what you have to get what you want.
0: And I make no. So it's a hard time, say you beat me, I'm a sanio mano. What was say? May can say we because the anti American say in recent times yeah in Cheo. I think say month starting of this month, Yani who say headmaster be and a teacher ni be any student be have a sanio mani be laboratory and chair cry and who's a headmaster be so obwase ya bonus say wakwa konyem student be a man. So you could clearly see, I mean, may focus on the subject of board now. You could clearly see, say, a man are going through pains even before they finish schools. And I'm saying, man, Obu Okra at a teenage age and a younger age in Akra. If ye cramp on, they are not okay, man. Tem and it's annual money in that TV. That's like, I don't know. Say, I buy no crowd and minim sem now a protective man.
1: Who is a man, a vulnerable one?
0: Yes, of course.
1: Now, they're in our own sign, farm free the angle, say. Yewe mani bi oho a omo anso ni pipi me mani di omo tum
0: no listen on say oba dey oba ye ni na society e wo mi ye ni me say me ma sometimes when it comes to intellect me ma a bit you know sometimes sana ye hu no ye bi enka say mani mi nyansa but
1: me nim say bi a me
0: angle we need to protect
1: bi a me jina sesia no e na e bi ama me bisa sa nsembisa we ya unu mi say me a me colleague presenter te say me a ah onu susu edi ni juma te say say di ye di ya
0: yeah
1: o say at a point ema bi nkombo di omudi ye kra ma ne koko wie se ono kra na se ne huni ho because
0: Mr. Sly
1: omo meki o meki ema ne bebre meki advances
0: Mr. Sly what we oni mu ho nti bi mi se
1: enya mi ma seven america
0: o a seven na me so example me me fa me honye example me me ti ho yi bi ni me ho nti no matter how obi be na na na no I was I don't know a mutual agreement too. So the as far as but yeah, can I say yeah when we need to protect women.
1: The air force looks as if as a debia no ye punchy or me man aside ni a giant man no say almost to me a yes.
0: Tis a school ni headmaster ya o waria waja o mawo fi aja o yiru fia oni obi baba eso oko school abenyina be penny pabere abusuya kakrano. Oh ye ni see. 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same way but any atias yaba
1: eti man adenti na ne sa no so no yendi nkomo no so man nko wi se wo your ba na department ana se bia e bia wo pese wo fa wa brabo mu no omo ho modin bia se obesua wo trade ana se wo talent ana career ni ye na eno a call for potential suitors than say unim hwee but you want to belong to that department
0: it doesn't give anybody opportunity to you know do that to any woman meme dia bebia mi gina no obi bana oni qualification nya na ohwe na on fata adwuma na manin kofie na fa nipa obetimi aye de meto 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research na kan true na e kosoro so ntina ma hu say my research we so we need to find a solution to it as a country you bit me a protect ma because don't forget say ema na ema say krube tumpon a ema you be didi a ema bibi e be krube fo e ma
1: san komo na udi no wote ase pa
0: meti ase e ti yam bo mo ho ban
1: 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A man money take advantage of a year, a debrain weakness, no. Now, or more day, I hear the own person, more year. Then I'll be kind of found.
2: It is very true.
1: Okay.
2: As a woman, make Casa as a bar. It's very true. Society now can say, and by a weak or we are weaklings. So you will need a man to put you out there. And I said, we'll be here, we'll be over someone saying, me share one comment. The person was like, may we not be sexually attracted to our destiny helpers?
1: Okay.
2: I said, oh, your banner, so the be so nice person, yeah, the NDA. And I said, be my best, so I sing, Kwadia. I do, be trust. I do, according to your papa. And I will be like, woof, a crowd of us obey a day or burial, woof, crowd of us or burial. And it is something we are all dealing with. Everybody, oh, from Martins, you want to my, a moon nine. Because so this is what they are dealing with.
1: Na ajua muyonko mano numbi niema omoye no. Don't you think say bano omafadi mu like the way omo dress ya sexually ya omo seduce emrante na na say ye nipa kuona omo belongi to when it comes to omo talent na ye building ya apo no. Say bia say yes ni kwa na wakushia producer. The way awa dressi kwa wakushia producer no and na say bia ye nyumtu mu na wakushia penimbi. The way awosia dressi wakushia no. Umu ni say seductively. Why wajen say opesa wo seduce no?
2: Well, opsin na obonto kana na session na was okan we ho no ma na bi mu ye ha nto no de o kono o ne motive a wode cause e bia mpese me ko seduce you but some of us or some women too would not want to walk into your office seducing you o ho no ma ne ho na fade ano no o wo so okko ba bia o so o sha tare fata no e na wahye I don't think say you can walk like you can go to president's office na wahye leggings and as wa ko

0: penny be office, sorry, what could penny be office? Now wash the leggings and I said, why should shape be out? Was name like what will be, and I will be boom, they are called home. No. What I say, but you are home on from afar. No, the person has seen you from afar and on no anticipate you did that. That is why the person will even call you to his office even to come and see you. Then from there, name of any advance to make it towards you. No. It's like that. Some of us do not go to anybody's office dressing anyhow. And okay, say you want yeah, for gym, on your example, the gym wears we wear to the gym. People have problem with it, but I'm like, I didn't be mad here about gym. No, I share idea what you in some, but about the share nika and I say, well, share topper, a your problem, ma'am. Why do you think so? Buying this sexualizer and I say,
1: so
0: you see,
1: unum say, se be my run or crana, hardly say, a be attractive and I say, a be dada.
0: So the problem is with men. The problem is with men. Bema won be bia na kono mostly me se bi like ne ma be bre ye e wo ho ye be oba bema kono be ma bitimi hwe wano na mo ye na kono
1: enti sa ka be na ka obi ayi e bibiri ni abodanfo be
0: da exactly enti obi ono na hono nye hwe ono na mo hono onye ne na dwin ko se wo pese o se di si obi but just like nipa no hu na e wata ya wo se yi die e wano kra ne siri ya krenti like you see, this is things women go through. What to own cabin shame? What card ya wash and answer? What no be our to live shame be our canoe? And you be a manifest. And so, person will make advances at you. It's not our fault. And then, like they are saying,
1: now, more corner, more cancer. I didn't know you are more resisting, but because of stardom, you know, see you, Matty.
0: Baby, you resist it. And then, watch your brab, because who resists our better brab?
1: Who resists our better brab?
0: Sly.
1: What can we have in our better
0: brab? And say maybe Mr. Abain, on bomb man who buying.
1: A buying a day.
0: A buying more who buying. Na ye brace, oh, who's your baby with talent? How they are buying so nothing, not supporting in my
1: end. Who's the one I'm with a problem in my
0: end? Which is the, what's the problem? What's the problem? It's like, oh, the can't problem me.
1: Okay, Adam, ni Eve.
0: Mikai. Who is Adam? Who is that Eve? We say, what does she bring to the table? Not the apple nearby. Or she brings apple to the table.
1: The apple.
0: I'm going to move for a man, no, because. My bow honum style about honum. Oh, me resource in ye. Oh, boy, me na minye sins. Oh, see, oh, met me am boy, but once me feel we are fine ye. Me resource to cry me na genuinely know. Oh, see, there we are fine ye. Oh, met me my sin. Me koko tina sa kodwin ho. Ma minye fast na se minye ne sa. What I say, ebia wo pentem bia na bibia so wa dia so tentem bia ya. De do ho be ko. And I make say bia oh. Man fa ne se hun kono nya bibia na medi. Na
1: wa ko. Man fa ne se hun kono ho ande ya na e kakra bi o.
0: Sly, and then say me show say hun bi na am phone bi mu ti came no.
1: At the end of the day no. E wo mu say ono aba be kan. Ba wo ka say da bia en ken ko nanim.
0: Say enye ono so nkun an. Nti odi e chira wo fa say nipa 100 da be ka da bi. Or a slime fan, so they would do that stage. You say, oh,
1: it's on baby breed. Yeah,
0: hold on. Maybe I walk the first one, Debbie. Second one, Debbie. Sly, we'll be 15 years now, more bra.
1: But I'll pass all Bobra. Okay. My tone come on, I say, why? I'm not.
0: That's lying.
1: Is it research nature? Is a man more how be brave when it comes to say more breaky out of industry? No more now. Oh, my shame, no. It's a. Eya, a man on the hammer dream, a mamma copy more sa situation we any adinimo. But may I bet to differ because me huni say, yeah, mostly more a man, Cassano, do one so eddy om hoko. Mammy, tea way.
2: Okay, Michel, tearful. And I, Michel, my spiritual father. I don't know the reason why in Sambia I ever can wahano concerning a man I It's my life experience.
1: Oh, sir.
2: Oh, yes. Just.
1: And then, ebe din komo, ye din komo.
2: Mi wie ya mi service mi pese mi. I had.
1: But Mr. Aya mi mubi edin.
2: Yes, I had this encounter. Enti eh no kre we are vulnerable. Am I a vulnerable pa?
1: Pa.
2: But me mam fami wan ko ni I couldn't do it there. Okay, chimi sa me fami nkwasi ase mu free ni office.
1: Wow.
2: Mm.
1: But who di to your values?
2: Yes.
1: Any moral life in tino wen fi no.
2: Debi, me I respect myself. And you papa not wanna se uja huama na ah. Timi say Eh yeah, but oh no. You say eh yes, all cancer, but oh
1: man. Eh na kebi aswag kakra kra wo mark ebi a.
2: Da bi oyes aso da bi odi begina so say wan yesi ya mesu mimpia wo nhye sei. Ehn, inti eh ade a ye ko mpa because mimi die. Asem we dey, asem
1: we dey mama. A title pa.
2: But me no, I won't allow myself.
1: What consider the way yeah sani paku and I say who approach is for na o carry you home. What we ya here?
2: Ebo kwa mi she atari seminars so for mami atari and still na. I see me show how we come. Nti so o person me say mawa, me so ye say mami ahia or the so say ahia. And me I have friends was with the way Jimmy papa. We ke ken nzu unti me nyama ne mwao. But no, besides, I want to know what is the consequences? Because one castle, okasa wunya, the next thing I'll say, and I won't mean ya, but oh, yeah, opportunity for our because I want to mean ya mean piano.
1: Shetty, oh, when you say, well, creative arts, moody, you know, specifically, ukita talent, no. Na say be a one kasanka kra, what shall I say, build it on your talent? Let's take, for instance, a yum tour. When you are break, why your works need your go be brie na o kofo a year a beer producer na se o kofo bina one na kwa ku dingita home na o shiao na uhu a jumana wa ye e de guada dana uhuni se and on a cry enough opportunity and I say enough a dear mammy jina to say mame ensign a baba we na me man in conning ya wo mumu be brie or mu ye empty you ungita hui ya wodeba. But still, I say, oh, Bobra, I will creative art.
2: Hey, love you.
3: I said, why you? Oh, but defense, no. I mean, by my mentor and you. You were so many situations whereby a mother has been fallen victim. Maybe I was a creative arts, and maybe won't be. Maybe manage your bar. Until America say, maybe one man who do. I say, oh, by who. Talent be no per se or ye be bia me per se willingly no at least be pushing it through a certain stage obe hun se say and then enyo obia susuna you know o talent on one fat talent no ho dear or per se or ye or no and or per se or yo and enye se or yes so crana why ye be bia so mbuama o at the point obe se o life and we all know say being a creative artist you know you need a lot of you know. Or so hard when you're stable, you need a peace of mind. And son of what to me, aye. But here's the case of a recording number, could be a your best soa. It will be recording number 10 a year. So you see, it's Ama Ubi, Miss Asla, you don't know whatever these things are causing.
1: You wait to me, I can say, oh, my, I'm here, my mom, wait to me,
3: and you'll be a, and you'll be a,
2: it's not,
3: some people are lucky, but
1: young fast, I'm quite
3: and you'll be a, but here is a risk where, and you're in the account, research, I'm the abandon, say,
1: the, and I was a research, and the account, but yes, so are you, woman, your experience be a, HRS, be bree or how I'm buying now, so are.
3: Who need talent? Oh, need talent. Man, I'm calling baby.
1: Honestly, so still, the man who is saying Niamwa.
3: Even any man who is saying Niamwa. That's right. Me, any man who are cry. Me, baby, my baby, bro. I'm the oh. Ubuntu, your works be your person. Oh, the meet you, be any. Oh, nyadi. Timi me waste me time. Oh, my ese. Mami sika we na fi. My ese, my juju sika di. Asala me ye baby. I'm going to be that's right. I was saying, this is still from it. And especially, I am a man, and I push a man to that. Or be bound channel or talent now, bet me abuana, buana non co. So, untimi, and yes, so, men requested for no, Mr. Sly, meaning my maybe, or so man ba and sa, on the banning him supper and the baba, or him supper, so man and sa, because, akoma ye di ayo ye de ye de ye de bedru be bi do open the door for me no e be kwa kopem ho se e bia na ne ba no so no o se ade no ye no yire no ho ye konanim na obehwefie you understand nti Mr. Sir enya ade pa en e koso dodo 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
1: e koso no na se ye twa so kra wi o enye wi ye die na wo pa in contract no your offer any agreement one will propose and one would have to accept. My proposal, one accept here, there is no contract.
3: We come over here. I had to say, Omo mutual bribe. I depend on you, mano. Bribery ends as soon as you. As soon as you. But we.
1: Me offer to her say na me pen.
3: Enya de pa.

0: any to moi.
1: But that's like
0: come baby, come
1: once there.
0: Her. It's the other thing I was saying.
2: Some of them will also want to go to other people. Say, men far away, men far away. Like they gang up against you.
0: I'm gonna gang up.
2: Share slide. For example, if I say about how no one say be a

0: we are okay. I say, Omo chia bribe at the Pajumano. Bribery ends as soon chow. As soon chow. But we,
1: Mimina, may offer to her say, saying I'm a penal.
2: Want to go to other people say men for we, men for we. Like they gang up against you.
1: I'm gang up.
2: Share slide. For example, verse about how none say be a sin. No, me since she a chime, me the paper near to so so they be that.
1: Okay. Now yesterday I'm saying can tie to a crown. Is it we would be back with small small boys.
2: Thank you.
1: And I just
2: also be there say no.
1: Manager, yanko yenim.
0: That's right. I know what's happening. Yeah. What say? You bet me. Ama and ma. Who are talking? I think say they are also. Omuye. Ebi numa. Omuya future ni biya. You bet me. Abu. And that's right. I know. You bet see. Omami. Obapa Christian say biya. Okay. I think say. Obapa Christian. One of the gospel artists. I admire no so much to the extent say when he journey now it hasn't been easy for Obapa Christie from onset yeah but at a point or in some by with Awarie and then you kunu munse and semi nina no oh Mr. Zaveni na we should be you my bread when it comes to the Awarie bread the Onwarie couple of my bread the OS single so or so so bread it Baby Kale say, Obapa Christian yade. Going through all this.
1: Unkomo awudi wa ha, uya ye women advocates, jume inye na anubiti baby ade oye na ye ene
0: kipa. Nipa no opa onfro, o nya one sensible asembia mbake di oka no.
1: Exactly.
0: No. O ni adibia oka. Yo, sometimes we need to be, ya wase ko all out. Obi bepo ya juma oho kuta certificate. Ebi o pe secretary wa ba o se ade se me no da are you sensible you are not making any sense
1: okay.
0: Sorry to say on said it here nti ye ka se ye encourage sa no mana ye wo mama
1: e tu de hwe obapa christian common
0: eh nti obapa to the extent say on say gospel no enya ade a menim say a lot of the youth and di padodo na ye ni na ye tete ye nyamsum a ye ni na ye penyum but it hardly for people to even you know, identify your lyrics. Say, "Obi, I will turn your water." It takes a lot, too, Mr. Sly. Me name say, "What's that called?" Boot camp. Say, "How to write song? How to create melodies and all that?" It takes a lot, energy. And say, "What time? Now what time? Now Obi, 18 at a glance. Now what time? To be, it tells you say, and you're not far. And that is how you can also tell say, at Jumana why are too hono? I'm out for at me pay attention because they say." Minim say nansenya na adenes ba na first fewer people pay attention to music lyrics and then ache and as you see at we be do and he said oka say amount for turn you me tell say obo adjuba na think say it is true which I be encourage say whenever you are doing music and as you want to put out a song make sure say o lyrics you know it make a lot of sense and it may change a lot of community impact. Don't go in for the hit song. Hit song na yeah, dia because me to me where I'm sitting, no matter how I see Uber catch and piano, Kakarika is not a good song, but it's a hit song. You understand? So we need to encourage people to go in at that side. Mr. Zlaya, Shatawale ni Stone Boy. I think say we want say our main topic ma you bet we have attack, but then I'm writing you now for the first time. I want say Omuni na acted too maturely any sad way, but then. The fans and the fan base are not allowing it, which is becoming a problem. It, yeah, when they said you could see, you hono, UK hono, and they, yeah, brass, stone boys, so, oh, yeah, I don't know the reason why a Ghana phone, kwa, tu, kwa, kwa, obi, my, so, we become enemies. Mr. Zahoni, only, I hear from you, and look, kwa, can if you want to be ho. Because,
1: Ebasana,
0: I don't know the reason why it Ghanaians should also be mindful of our attitude. And yes, sir, Nigerians, you know, music na competition is still low. The Nigerians are doing well. And we could all see say, even before Satawale ni show no ever blasted off no crowd. No. He has to pass through Nigeria for certain interviews. And Sana Nyoma kick it off. It tells you that the Nigerians are doing all the good works. And it is true. Benaboy, Ghana artist Benaboy, compare Benaboy at this stage.

0: Why? Untimi sa the Bena boy ayen sa ko de anya duru mu half.
1: You understand? Enti, boy,
0: we I think say yeah too problematic. Ama yeah yen kasa ye ho e wo ha na creative arts especially omo animtofo no creative art people no. That time be a day support no and fa adi bi amawo. Yet te ha na obeti o ye binum kra we say ne artist on support no no kra samon to no nanka na ninje and it doesn't work like that until say Ghanaians we come together as one people ne ya ka say Ghana ni bi e ko ha ye beti de o ma ye kra mas your friends Blacko ne show okobo no US no antimi ange ni like anya the attention it deserves
1: even though it was sold out
0: there, yes but anya the publicity it has to. We did not actually. Because he had to wear a
1: Ebia assembly by last week, you know. That is a year. Shatawali, the

0: I travel me head na koni museum. Look at say I think say Ghana you will be crana. We can boast of Kwame Nkrumah. And you know, I think say Kwame Nkrumah so museum and also so obi by. But how what to say? You say legendary nanu ya dadu lumbai ni ni wuye ba ye ni sa hwen tokwa kra sa wo wa akiri hweni no ma wo dem panels ye beti media praise oh lumba adi we ni aja ho nation afa to so say even the diaspora is na ba de bia je se ko museum ye ko hwe Cape Coast Castle de bia ye ko hwe Cape Coast Castle de bia ko hwe Botifor ye kwa ko we. But here is the case, he was a single man, oh, a single man, a musician at that matter. But look at how Jamaica country ni na aputi enioma in place and ye celebrating a president at Medruham. Mr. Sly, it's hard times there. You started placing some values on our creative industry and we need to protect them because yes, you know, anybody can grow and become like that. Ya nyane sa de bia ye bene nam sa o otunyum na bonze durba bi bia onim ze o la sa wa bia ya le bi bebo ne aba beji sika de aba behwe o. But whenever obi nim ze o ye creative, I don't know ye no nation no e protect na obeye no wa ye ni ye durba bi bia oni ho kra na. I don't think say individual na benefit from Bob Marley ni museum no. I'm not thinking so.
1: With this no, it's whose responsibility say obi to me at ye jine muna ya yes ade we. Is it the bodies involved, bit say creative arts agency, ministry of creative arts ministry no. And now say abain ankasa, that is the president no, and also jine mu ni say because your iconic cultural personalities via by now say you was at places here via yeah they recognize your work sir ka it wouldn't be bad.
0: Yes,
1: yeah, for be to say E.T. Mensa.
0: Yes,
1: yeah, for be to say Oboba J. Adolfo, Philip Beho, Frema Mo. We have so many of them.
0: Yes, and I think say we know that visitor, you know, and I believe in our president so much to the extent say this man or do creatives. And minim so or obano or the society beba to the extent me per se I believe said now and as ye nim crani ya say a creative person can become a tourist asset.
1: Mm.
0: So oh, now
1: definitely
0: yes. So ye nim crana and ya hun se bo Mali and ya yeni museum. And I think so call America so more legends Michael Jackson and other people no almost so more dear or ye bit me
1: with this thing no. Obi baby say how will it benefit the nation? Say any nation no na aye kra na say Bob Marley abusuafo na aye a generate revenue.
0: Yes, of course.
1: A government.
0: Yes.
1: Because say oba na say ye charge o 10 cedis per eye o visitor aban
0: ewo tax pay. Yes. These are the things we need to look. We need to look at the bigger picture. Any ngai say the bi obi pe. Look at a person like your papa where we now yeah apostle Shensimbia tetara ho ne say oh sometimes Mr. Sly, the government need to step up now on starting protecting creatives no and your obi akra we have key figures bi no mo mo a omunnyom atimi asese obi omunnyom like the woman here or obo ananya oba obo Ghana National Anthem otwema yi. Yes, our emphasis here. What are we learning about? You almost school cram pono. Who read the page in the chamber? No, no, no. Asa, where you? Who he be? Oh, but we a bit more placey. No, my be a baby beer. Escaching be crana. You bet me the crana co. No, my papa corona almost. I say, since you're a creative person, and I've been saying, can you boo? You who value. But in your training, your tono, and you easy. Look at how far Bob Marley or non kwa single man ne nyumunti and then nyumo nim tread nyumo nim tunti are taking a whole president of a nation at me amana kwa koko visit. It tells us we need to start and prioritize annual man and na ye timi putting your man in place. I'm buying him for insensitive for you.

0: you're falling under laws and regulations. And him say you were buying beer or boy home. But Mr. Sly, you take creative art ministry. Oh, more than your money now, but they are not doing any enough. They be near Quacko stage up concert. They be near a bush show near Quacko chess come away. No, Abano Abatunum. Here, no, no, no. But then we can use that same money to build certain things. I bet my so now crown beside home. Bono says, yeah, what I mean, Bono Hanam. Oh, yeah, Babuno Haya, your name is Yom Bio, or say, Bono, yeah, identity. Yeah, they are say, and they, oh, yeah, Bono, Uko school, a bit me alcohol. Your cultural values. Yahem for crown or mobile state. We don't know them. And we are lost as people, and nobody is even talking about it. And you know, media, they may make and say, a bet take some mindset be, and I tell me, I'm a son, you're my way, as a son. And you have a say, I am for four, a buy mu ever as a politicians. They need to come together and start protecting our cultural values for us. And yeah, crying wise, see, in Chirimano should benefit from it. Men can be the crass and can eat a cup bonasama. You bet me, I started history. Be
1: so, don't you think that a bit me, I take he one private man being so initiative that to me, I preserve it, the cultural heritage.
0: It shouldn't take one person.
1: No, me, just say the initiative na make on because say. BBBIA computer here, you see here, you know, you see. And people are co-initiative and buy a give you birth out or employ and crowdfund be brave. And my own money, they be share your idea. And you know, people are co-bet to me initiate. Say, this is what I want to do. Me per se, me making sure, say, regional level, be no, there is a history behind. Let me do something about it. Na yen she say, Say any. At a point, people will, even the government, who ni say, are attractive, they will jump on
0: it. That's right. We shouldn't even take, you pay tax to the government.
1: It's who ni say,
0: maybe who ni say,
1: I said, yeah.
0: Almost GC card, you show so. And I will forget the Ghana, Ghana return, never Omo ye. Almost boosted Kakarma Kofanum to four, normally Zikaya.
1: So, manager, Mr. Sly. Manager. Ye ni BBB and Twincha and I face realities. Events are a koso during Christmas celebrations at the various regional levels. Abine organize it.
0: Mr. Sly, me I'm talking for we but Mali Diom we are abine protecting now. So that is where I'm looking. Men Kaso Munjai.
1: Okay.
0: We should make funds for that project. Sunyani hai.
1: Sabine make it sa move no krana. It can take one individual person. Say obe make it that initiative no. Na fe I call it for the support of government.
0: Yes, you were say. Sunyani siesi. Mr. Sai, as well can I see also.
1: Onso money.
0: Oh, Debbie, Mr. Sai, no one so ni na ni pao. People are taking salaries. Me metia, nobody can force me say me in couple
1: But I'm so make sure I say I don't be di hun komo sisi and say we dey hun eremu ya. E ba be your bona fide property in some time to come.
0: But Mali abusi afọ no I seen it or no one is doing sika seen it dan o. But the government is protecting it.
2: Yes.
1: Okay.
0: It is we sometimes we need to be conscious and do certain things e be boy ye nchirima. Me dey make am say Mr. Slide. Dey make am say even say nye anyum to for cry you and yeah Mr. Bono we need to have a museum ebeka bono history atre ye nkra no
1: as e see an aban ni ye kro your friend is saying empenifo a yenim say ebia ye de ani atom so supposedly say e was omo ye no munye adenti na won lead sa ade no emma obi hu say the person may say, it can be a big project. Men can make us support. Why can't you lead that project?
0: Yeah, bet me.
1: Genti Chrome one, I was sorry. Yeah, now we're moving from one tourist site to another tourist site.
0: Oh, Obiam, wow. Obiam, so much.
1: But so, him say, DNA say consistently. What was
0: Mr. Sly, your Kentampo was there before me. And you mean I make a second time for you or one BBC.
1: But you introduce it to
0: so many people. And I mentioned, so this is the time I made my bread. It's not about me. We have people are more government institution, Ministry of any Tourism Office.
1: Why? It's all boils down to consistency. Consistency, I make a minimum be on. Nani following, TikTok, less than 1.5. Oba live a nipa ba akopenu jina so eh ade wo betumi ya to aso 1 week every day oh. 1 week 2 weeks 3 weeks 1 month wa bambebu yes. But any power consistently etwa so and then make after 1 year make oba live ni pehwe na you be surprised
0: that's why 1 year no weto dey tell
1: if and sometimes you would be surprised when you are consistent yen can no
0: crunch ni pabinum and now if a chief is even gazetted he's been paid by the government your money car
1: is your honor now neighbor
0: oh listen you want your money we and just say honor neighbor where oh yeah ni say na it say abia me criticize
1: oh, no, David.
0: We have chiefs
1: I to say me hu ni say ade ne yen yebetumi aya yen shasi
0: yen timi nya timamfo no yen timi bi o ni mbunu culture. Do you know the heritage bono so we have people when they
1: when,
0: should go and do CNC.
1: When Remo Abedin.
0: Mr. Slide, omo nko ye sa monument no ho. Na ahemfofo no ayi political figures. No munja
1: say. Unum say recently.
0: They be we need it. So there are certain things that.
1: Unum say recently yeah me call me two kwan kakra kofi. My mom was a queen mother. And ye wonema bebre yo ha. Me hu ni say. I say ma lose control and minim amamre ni amane bi e ofi when it comes to a year lineage ko bi beka se adent na ohene ne mfa metu dwa na se yen tron to be bia okwa me to me like I took the pain eh say maybe sano de me call baby eno mo ye now unum se ma document ni nyina wo ho a it's with me so when you talking about me chrome ene ho amamre ne ho nsem a lineage bet me at nasia kan de omunyina e de achro one hwehwa
0: but you shouldn't die with it you have to let people other people also know
1: so one hwehwa
0: minimum binu omo family you know omo wa this is a whole culture bruno is so big
1: oh na be say we need there
0: e have given bruno
1: o person o che say se makona na doma hene ho enne na me pe eye ekwan a doma e fa so ba ya ni baby aba be dru enne Minya sa history.
0: Yeah, no see a conho. Mr. Demetri don't tell us. But Mali no to no no abine support on anna.
1: What my
0: infant. It's you know, we should let our leaders oh we may say mimi nim say a president wakoya wabai. Or babes and your mammy nim passe and quite say just a mere visit. You understand? So we need to make advances. And he ain't shed any museum sinibre. Even say anyum tofu and I say individual unicrana our culture. No, we need to make it open.
1: Okay.
0: Say the baby idea amount for betwa who could draw and cry could draw. You bet me acquired a tromo. Even Ketampoi. Any bono. Bono, you may have me who said it's a monocran. Me and on the bene by. But Japan say a opening. And then Ketampo, a lot of people don't even know Ketampo, no water force, no cry. But they would be. And that is the thing I made sure say. Yes. Ah.
1: My M5 honey is
2: lost.
1: Ajo amumram kakra na afi.
2: Sly, kakra bi na me cause obonta ka bebre. But a Ghana for we say yesua bibi free Bob Marley Museum na ye Jamaica na in the sense that say ye ka rich culture and ye ka man anka ye wo abakosem ni nema obitimi she free pan Ghana for we bi pa from Gold Coast Pens be pema ye tama ye to in Ghana. So it be say bono especially oba bono hanu buzi e free hanum buzi was what was it the prime when she and I learned say obi say when she
1: san komo we nyina o musua school
2: no but aside school no fie school book na e cho e na obi at come claim no dey at we
1: so yen documenting to honor yen fan generating revenue
2: for the nation you get it and obi by a name find do say na be pay attention to those things. Bebe na kwa ye oh yepa si akwa eskeshi na anu siya ye call trip ya ye kain. We got to know a lot of things about Shy Hills. We got to know a lot of things about the place we went to.
1: Enye mikrom na mkwa Eastern Region.
2: Yanko ukrom Eastern Region pacho.
1: Ah.
2: Ye call Shy Hills.
1: Manko boti.
2: Yanko boti. Boti ni ye September.
1: Ah okay.
2: Enkwa ye adan. Adan kan hon. Enti msa mechua wose like these things you go there and you learn a lot of things. Ye call omu ka mwa hon sembe bishan de chwe. Things are even in the book. Me mati Shy Hills but let me name what's

0: but they do not allow them. He went back to show me chats as far as 2018. I don't know, maybe it didn't work. Oh, as I saw, see, I can use Nassan Crumple and Hefa has until big episode see museum crumple and Cassans.
1: My episode see museum, I don't know, no property.
0: No, but you would need the region, not the ABA who yampen in form like Omo, be in Sawum, and so what may be so. So we should learn from these things.
1: I'm not a kakakra. Kakakra, I am for Honinsina, Yanko, and
2: I think Ghana needs to learn something about me
1: Akosono
2: because they shouldn't see it say. Based on political, but as heritage, Ghana heritage culture.
1: Mm.
2: So I think the museum was say, "Omunye biwo, bono omunye biwo, bono yunya yunya experience."
1: Because AI, I say, the next generation, you know, a time is coming, and we will be lost.
2: Oh yes.
1: Our kindness.
2: Oh yes. Especially bono.
3: Mr. Sly, the next generation will question everything. They won't be fearful. You can't say fearful.
1: Now the internet, he said that we are fearful.
3: Yes, because that's how we are brought up. Oh, see, Mr. Sly, that is how we were brought up. A time is coming. Nobody will go to church. Oh, Obiang kohano onko yese nyamibi ibantino. I was say yeah, no. Obiang breno wasi bimo. A time is coming. We will question everything.
1: Okay. Why not now?
3: Because that's the system we are in. Even looking at our educational system, no crano. Unim, I was me na me follow documentary be about Kwame Nkrumah, and the manner na Oka seminar was, it was like Kwame Nkrumah was able to brought together two enemies, which have at first not Ghana, not Christians and Muslims. They were not at the court. They said any way. And I come and come here and say, "Oh, Obed, cancel religion and free educational system." They came together and fight Kwame Nkrumah. Kwame Nkrumah was the same person. Oh, yes, Obed fighting Americans and the Russians. They came together and then they couldn't buy. You understand? Inti me me dey make akoko say, "We will question everything." Yeah, one new man be waha and no air suppressing our system. That is why many of us we are not talking.
1: But he thinks a time is
3: a time ba say now no on say yanya you can say internet they say yeah ba you can be here and still be at Manchester or Manchester or Mumbai you'll be sitting there now what post to this and your man ba we will question they been American they need to do it and this is the time I want Nikwa say the future leaders na ba no they are learning so much to the extent say obeying by MP men I just say Oba bed prapra kwam de bia clean up exercise so Sanyo mano aya keku we don't do no who at advanced country they don't do this
1: okay
3: ye pempuntua
1: sentina ye ko school no na yesua bibia ye friend say developed countries and developing countries
3: enti
1: no omo de they already developed enti we are now developing
3: oh na mo obi a well educated and the oye uneducated no. You are still doing the Omomonya educated and your ma to find sympathy. I don't you think say Mr. Sly, it's no young country we are doing it all nationwide though. It may kinda say we need to preserve our culture and protect it. One tina may can say we are now what you know, one tina ma Asantis, they have become powerful than any other ethnic group in Ghana. They were able to gather all their culture and yoma and protected it. And now, we were forced to learn about Yas and Tua Konfanoche, whether true or false. We learned. And now, Drew Kumasi Aduma, you will be museum or her, even the Omoma Tua Mokoko, and they have been able to 2 4 8 2. Omaya and Mizioma, you go there, they teach you everything. So when we are saying, we need to do some here, we will. But I was here, kind of creature, binum now imagine about Moses say, and yatem did and yellow gansi. They need to do it because they have been paid for.
1: Okay. Ezi, what we are the VC or Nafi Yako Yenimuna Yahweh, the next issue, you know. Now, the next issue, you know, Shatterfest cancellation abaso. What went wrong and what can Ghana's event industry, you know, give it to me as soon as you patch up events, no? Yes, stop here. Ewo Ghana party in the park. Ewo Barnett, London. After a fire near the entrance, no. a trigger chaotic crowd movement. Now reports actually say and crophobia prior with emergency service send no responded to the incident. Now UK authorities

0: it is now subsequently Esha take down the event on safety grounds at Omama Jumedi no ankosu. It's yeno and Hong Kong more NIAD na eno and in some way PPA free mu ebano organizers no organize the event no. Yentie de penimpa oda SM for life ano e kan ye e was ankomo no.
1: If you white people way they do the event, you know the Ghana person way set up the stage, and if you white people and this white people were constantly calling my management to tell them that no, and say what a white man, a God bless white man, God bless white man. These people were telling Akwaba UK and my team that the artist way to bring them it be high security risk type of artist. So make sure say we put everything in place proper for this person. The white people, they don't know me. The white people, they don't know me. They just do research. Where did it send message? But I see one of promoters that was saying, when I talk, you don't talk. Your power no be God. Because you don't know me. You don't know me. I be demi God.
0: It's you see Shatawale Nkombo Dia Odi and I say unya one-on-one year encounter with organizers na newa bruchina na almost set up events no any BBBA. But the whole thing has to do with the year Ghana for no more supporting organization. No, they didn't play their part well. And it's na Wale Kasano, not the Abaso body Ekwama Kwesi Bruni. Because Penina wo hona we gana nino a udi jumedi ene nimuno unim satawali ene brandi kitano it's who cry that you should know better but u mumunu entumi ankasa mpape bia with respect to said event 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local organizers no omo a nyo mo jume yi eno eka hona we see because at a point na tickets ni sold out and na ye kasa omo ton over 10,000 tickets ba ye bisa gana for no a lot di ankomo wudi o chese the ticket was even below 10,000 tickets a huni ze na he se onono so e chese di siti ye na wo time wa jume die no cancellation and I say chaos ne ba ye na and Semino Cosono, fans need be a Kasai, ain't the fans no a be kind of yen to us of you.
2: Iba, bro, what's up? I must say, program, no, what's your say?
3: Everybody saying,
2: what's your name,
3: bro?
2: Everybody say, program,
3: everybody saying,
2: Charlie, what was say? Chatawale, why sold out? What's your say? But the woman and say, time now, explosion, the buyer, and say, yeah,
3: then, and then explode here.
2: Gaso,
3: oh, okay.
2: And I explode the engine. I said, and you hold your own. It's your own. I'm off from a mobile bunch, not a mutosu. What's your idea? It's a mutosu. No, I feel a mobile tube. No, not I am off for no. I am so choked. Challenge Shatawale legend, but with there was a bad news though.
3: Yeah, don't worry. Shut up, me. I shut up, baby. Be different. Okay, thanks for coming.
4: I say,
0: Eti fans na a call program na sinu bi na na edin chichu mu na no there was a gas explosion and then a kofa sa enkomo we nyina e de buy a crowd no say when ye bi ahwa we hu say crowd no they were charged ha na omo pe wali pa ahwa a che say enye ma yes ano na afterwards no wali echo live edin komo ye ntie de wali kan kakra na fi emra
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1: 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Fans no grab the opportunity from me. Fans na ka. Umu mi fan, me no a printed t-shirt. Ose oton. Na me boy bi a bi ona me cheng na ubi a ma friend say away me say away me say. Onu we Jimmy a ma minim di ano. Recently, na me catch some faces. Pame sa unquasi a stone boy. Sa debi a one sorry stone boy. Debi also jai sa di ano. Ye ton gold card in my fans. We want to know our fans. Take 4 months, 6 months. Nyem pe agenda bibia be ma yen ska na etumi abo fans no ne nyem fa nye mo sorry ana be some flesh like tv na today stumble okay fans and flesh okay say radio season still you podcast no you don't think I say all of say we say radio season entity ever place say ye jim visa ma okra because I love the money give visa amount and amode want to me blast you because visa na e junior moje dro
0: mo van che kasa ni bi ne honte but it is what it is. Shatawale, any issues surrounding the cancellation of Shatterfest UK? Manager?
4: That's right.
0: And send me
4: I saw my Shatawale cases here. No, Ojuense or Kasai and Awan Kasai. I think, sir, he was right on point. You see, in life, oh.
0: So, indirectly, I say, or Pesa or Kamani Kubi say, wa for me, Timon, you know,
4: Omunya Shemano. Omunya Shemano, and sometimes
0: many videos nini adini bi hweye na o check ya hwe wani mu a o da me meka your kan is see an by yen hwe event na nkasa unum say even at the verge of say na event ne koso a na explosion na banokra na samiflex na mba bi wo UK wa na onim de na ekoso.
4: Yes, of course, entra meka say say wanya bi so the whole follow story nini ade by Mr. Sly o the started all the event per se. Organizers of the event, you know, they weren't professionals. The bigger the brand, the bigger the responsibilities. But they took it lightly. They said there's a towel in here. They said, I'm going to train you. Leave the boy. Be a Oko UK, be a Kwakokobo, Nishubi. It's a fan say a normal, but we all know the capabilities of Shatterwale and what the guy hold in as much of open as a mo. The brand Shatterwale is bigger,
0: yeah.
4: Into the bigger the brand, the bigger the responsibilities. And I had a podcast, we wanted to know what is happening. And I think this guy was even telling them proud to the event, say they should do things right. Wait, they did it. Omono, they were overwhelmed, say, oh, I'm on the Shatterwale, and happen pa or Ghana. Okay, a lot of events, you could clearly see, say, there's nothing. No security.
0: And one is
4: you answer that, yes. Yeah, but both Shatterwale show, I want a moko chibu fruit. It doesn't make sense. I don't understand why a baby and nipa crowded area.
0: Because
4: moko so gas.
0: Odin, come on, the Kodru baby cracker, say, ni Shatterfest, you krumu eh. This billionaire here wa hey Nikwe
4: yeah
0: eba be chair duane ho but yes. They did it in such a way say and cause a problem
4: that be oh say omo na make say they omo underestimate Shatterwale and then the fan base no say ah Shatterwale be be normal say party at the park there every year be omo here be okra omo dey a lot of artists kra gugu so and we kra na nyesa ta kwa na there so ko the black money na call but we are not even when they say was there, but once young boy muni naedi because of Shatterwale intina nipa na eba eno a lot there in some of kani yeton nipa na eba hon nye 7,000 people o nipa ye hu omo se omo event nasano nye 7,000 o obi oha o filise obe train or tise Shatterwale alandi wo UK and sana wakwa koto ticket it is there inti di o ton eno eno ni advance ticket but the obe ton ni gate ni so eh idea was say odwuno ho ba me die
0: ne sa no nsu no e was say Shatterwale e call to the stand say esi de be si anya si awi say odidi ne team members atem efrebi sebi ejimifo ne ade
4: and no die e na make say whoever feeds you it here no die they want it they wanted to be there yes of course obia feed you obia has the right to control you aha inti I think say no need there or more and I may make us me from where I sit no. They didn't even help Shatterwale proud to the event no. Because as a manager no, you have to be there. Your presence have to be there. Shatterwale could do a no need there other story. But the major adenine say the organizers of the party at the park no, they have failed. Omune ma this disaster ni na happen here because me nyan who show kesia ye baba ye. Especially UK Mundim Bruce UK ho any ade o si ye chibu fruit ye ton color wole we ton wache
0: so why is it that Shatterwale e ba be ball organizers na brofo na no mu take charge of a year some part of the event no be ball mabaso na oka say local organizing committee ne ko no mamwa
4: yes because brofo ne catch them say Shatterwale no before the show no or so on conversation with them, the organizers. Momo ya ekatrom say, or no, no, all bano. I was so muya, new man say, I saw muya say, and then
0: I said they gave them the guidelines.
4: Oh, yes, Sasuna, security na UK, or so catrom say, or some muya say, crowd control. Masa, Mr. Sly, sometimes you are not you blame on your mabu. Oh, by Yeshua, you need crowd management, proper entry exit system. Minim se wako your friends the National Theater da.
0: Yeah.
4: You could see emergency bar doors be in a bi emani pako. But where my one exit one entry. Inti where by you know how are you going to complain what is here? Emergency plan. Oh man fan your mouth.
0: Me your questions baby maybe sir but mommy announcing me phone lines no and to Mrs. Sia na if we be to me room no and swing room na yen share and free sasai because here realm of brain 0200-680-0068 and a 0266-008-0206-800-8808. There's many other issues I discuss ewa ha. The opese on so so de wa adventure eba umbiano. Ye be out to now sweet to me abana yahe wa adventure. No, hello? Yeah, hello?
5: Hello?
0: Yeah, good evening.
5: Good evening, Fly.
0: Pacho, didn't you baby out Kasa free?
5: You say in Kasa free
0: now. Okay, Pacho, in theory.
5: And the Muslim way in the lawyer, na M said, and your my can say, Candy, I know, see a book. I was your to pack any Odobu near Mazu. Because your moya, your one, if you're less than I think the movable Yakwa, that you mean that you a walk a man with a fine, but
0: Okay, that's the only one so dear, our dear Remo. Hello? Too bad. Me ma ujina so che. 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Ube to me a join the conversation no. Na wa ma yen so ye hun wa join che. E won komwa ye di wo fidu ye mwa. 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Hello? Hello?
6: DJ Sly.
0: Hey, Moros.
6: Na po mwa kwa de.
0: Nya mi adu mi ya hun ye pa. 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
6: Yo. 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Na men cha mi ama brother bako. Bra beku. Na. They say that if you have been your shot, my mochi anato.
0: Otega.
6: Yeah, I don't know, a short man taller. I'm a short man. Never by the tumor or the operation. Never by the castro. Senior, your mom about should be a big money, Papa Moody. One would say, but you're not naming your moon to air come, Missum, no. Master, who here? Because in me now to cry, my name is Buasin. Let us say, that was what you was at. And I will be saying, or for Biama Napako Bona, you have name, sir. I prepared the same for several months. So, like Babian, we say, musician Ray, they say, oh, you are. Every musician Ray was too quiet and I said, Bia was film. And you know, sir, you are not there, of course, sir. Ebe boa because gama ha me no kaze sia ye wonum to ko bebira omo nti ase but ni ko bebira nim so ti ase ni obi na we ka kire na onim kwaze sia no ti ebe ya sa de no de en mras because already we are Bob Mali ewu ye nye ne so akura bi o wu Bob Mali wu ye no na ye wo no so abada kan ka Bob Mali hun sa mama onim de to ne ye ye cancer, your system, what we say, I'm glad you are 18 years or Bob Mary Soria. Mother, what you are this and how I see. Now you are seeing me to a time that you grew up. Mammy Fancy and my mom.
0: Okay, Midasipa. Hello?
7: Hello, Sly. Good evening.
0: Yeah, good evening.
7: Pastor Isaac in the Pastoral Center.

0: Okay, I can batch you in tea. Send a Ben, I was kitchen pa.
1: Patcho say.
0: I'll batch you in tea.
1: Okay. Nano, okay, Shatawali, show Nano Kobo, London, Nana, UK na. Okay, videos near about now, in fact. Na ask him. Okay, park Nano more ye program no honum na. Na I get to say, dear, a school for winner Mokakoye, dear, entertainment show winner. Omo akusie mu ho no e bia rap show bia na say music and dance bi, but unfortunately no o kra the crowd na ebebo pace ho ho no na like me kra na e mo wa say even obedient ni alert authorities am o man unstop show the crowd even before say adia kra ba e ba be chin am sa show na start it you know nyako ni nyina e chiri me adia me kan ni say I don't know omo a gas ni explode ya come me ni say sisi ani dia fi mwana.
0: Information and then say catches any pamino.
1: Oh, that's an unfortunate. Very painful. Once again, and I said, yeah, near man, I said, a shop on a different and all cafe. I was say you could be a shop net now, no, you can say a set of babies with India, you could be cleaning. Namumno. I was a day a reference in. That's been this is easy on many agents. I was seeing that that's been so a crew. By any idea, said a Shatawari program, no more quiet near my basab. When you say you know you're going to handle so your life you know you're basa basa type you okay you're shopping you're going to handle no why NM crew so okay that's trying to walk away okay most of the town town center here NIB lay mu holo mi na omo omo ton kwe lui ton kwe du omo omo ton pabwe ton pabwa you see ama yen pedestrians ni nina force wabaya bibu kaa kwa yin se kal ebu na imu sisi ya 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The last time I was in the house, I don't know if Shatawali can question you. You say Shatawali no not a ne followers and as in Kufo and Mudinetino. That draws in Timunia near my sea. And so Ghana. Oh, for my soon Limua. I get a fragile bosso. This is in Africa claiming. Near Nekai Perso, not Pragian Namha. 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
0: Okay.
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0: mu. 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So hello.
2: Hello.
0: Yeah, good evening.
2: Good evening.
0: Pacho udini bebi afrevi.
2: This is John. I got to say, I'm not
0: sure. Okay, but you're in here.
2: My interest was a man is somebody that they can't money can discuss, you know.
0: Okay, but you're in here.
2: One problem I want to say, a man can say, was said, or what she, and I, you know, was a chick, a debo, I see, was a teenager, I see. In the, I am a young man. If a man is exposed to the exposure of the young, it's not the right way to be done. And I have to say, I have to say, oh, that then of the other one woman can do better. Then of the other can be that, but the Amaka one man can do better. They are for their mom, Monana, your money, or Madibu, Madin, Neda. They have never appreciated themselves. And you always try to say, oh, no, quite a summer, and so between Julia and Sana, and Sana met me, and we say, oh, so. And why your ma? Better be a thing that's all this man is now with that. I say.
0: But you are
2: saying, I am for their mom, Matt. I say, I so special. Say, you papa will be you, William. Evupa. But you know, man, I appreciate them. Now, who is that? they have something within them. Can't a man make because of the idea? Who said they get a Bible home? You're going to buy them up here. You're going to buy a Bible. I didn't see a man up born here and see them an ambo. So Obama no called your mind to him. So Obama no called you. I'm here and I'm a demand to him. On every rape, do report by a superior. But in the domain in general, you use a few one. They said you saw by a man who can a domain to me. That is the reason behind the issue of an hour by a woman to bring the idea. And am I so special to the level set? You don't need to bow down to Bema and I will get an old Bema and Sarawako. So, in that mining United because of Dabia, let the Bema do a power entertainment industry. There's nothing of it because of Babu, which is a baby, and they have the value of making a boy in our culture, and I bet my ideal of art industry. Yet, young man, I'm a young man, said you, young man, I woman, said you, a young man, said you, young man, a bit more common in our industry, we are over some day or more excel you, Medate.
0: Yes, so, yeah, that's a pine, dear, dear, my, what to your foot? Man is so much, we're foot too, no. Yes, sorry, Naira, pay up. Manager,
3: well, that's lie. Said a canoe. Several dear, sometimes I was say a canoe said a tear. Well, mm-hmm. Before horn or a wow, was him. Well, when you bet horn, so. Baby, you ye, Haiti, and I didn't come over, but then said, yeah, can ye move in your back, your mamma, they are intelligent too. A moon, you need waiting some, you know, certain level of intelligence,
0: you know, or the intelligence,
3: it's you know, so open.
0: And I may say, bow, Utia Juan Como now, the intelligence, they drew a bit me up, Pamono.
3: May, open a catch and say, oh, I be a mepese, me no tena, and I'm a peo. And yes, or be pe, Jumano.
0: How are you?
3: And no, unim, you are taking advantage of the majority as ye. And on a ye cassa, yen cassa, or bani be my mom on champion. And I, you can even cassa, or be in the boss be champion. And only the enemy me problem, but no where by ya. Nippani be pe, Juma din in Sakona no. So unim so bit me a rena. When on man in jail, Jumano treff in a reno. But my name is Obepe Jumanti Onenebabe, and that is where I have problem with. It's and no one seven. No, Mr. Sly. Said the can man bakuka sembia mania jo chuma juness. So when we are talking about say your musician and creatives, you know, we should protect them and legacy no many idea. Then I think say any fast war. My who say Lumba or Dobro Nine Tupac. I was about to pack on my idea because they have been able and then na yi ba ye omo kwakohwe you could see say baby omo see no was well organized the pictures ne nyoma bebre wo ha and I know say as time goes on a lot of people can also go there and do it said omo ye kwame nkroma museum na no me nim say e betima individual people now cause omo betima roko tamalia one mahama bi wo ono so I build one fine tourist area e wo tamalia ono so no people go there, visit there, and do a lot of things. But then, the American say, whenever, when the political figures and our traditional leaders come together, make some bonds, say, this is what we want to do. They should have a clear vision of
0: okay.
3: their community and our society, you know, what they want the community to do. Mr. Sly, it's very unfortunate, say, a time now, so, but then, said American, they be a show, so they very explosive. Mr. Sly, CNC, you know, they can do it and do something better. There.
0: The CNC, they are coming once more. When you go to
3: you get it. Na ye enjoy to boy na ye wo man tell me that's like mamichia Birdman otie mamichia we kura o de mamichia Otega
0: okay
3: Otega so say next year o be warranty ye be kwa ko tunufo
0: onim say me be land ye na no na many so me to talk akra na komodemi na enyenra na minim sa wo kitchen omo banku no
3: ah ugo za Oh, say the beard, Mona.
0: Mona.
3: Mona, so dear.
0: And then Rami has me try something new because I'm Crawford can was
3: and. Oh, I would dear. On say,
0: it was big.
3: That's like, my man, 1 minute to be pen, I mean, cast it. On say, we are so on. So, about Numa Dianano, maybe say, one hand, me, Waria, me, mammy, in your restaurant too. Obeja, me, man, no, Dianemo, be and be debut. Me, Kwame, didn't know fee. But so who about Numa Diana, and now you know who I was so bad, no, I'm a drug baby. They are always serving as a mother for so many people. And they offer sacrifice, so why you busy to the stand?
0: And when you remember Drew or no, who never been a park?
3: It's be Mba Wabasu. Na yan kanchan se said the oyen no man in jayo we bin wo has a fans na door so na no
0: na it's almost 1 year
3: yes
0: but still like she keeps improving
3: yes,
0: every day bia no bibi fofro be
3: kan yeah me my did that bia na na so bolo bi no me you know so traditional kumne. yes right, traditional
0: atadwe
3: ginger no ne zonkom
0: and rise me atadwe no meje three
3: mezi
0: minum one run a junu tugu fridge mo ene
3: oh yes. I think say it's all beautiful it yeah. I would dear I think say otaw kodua no way in America I think say awo is doing a wonderful work
0: all right intino mami mfa we so na men kan for awo kitchen and mfa we san say hoye bia ya okwa both local and continental open papa obetumi enya oho sell pe mo assort assort ni nyina obetumi enya 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Yes, sorry, Ajua.
4: Sly. Me chat here for more multi me. Ewo media ne so. And chance shoko and koma na na kwame.
0: I say Drew hey, I say why you is skeptical kaka.
4: And chance shoko and koma na na kwame.
0: Okay.
4: Sabonim Government Hospital. Wow. Dr. Nyami Shrau.
0: What a wow.
4: Doctor Nyamin Shaw on two uncom. I think so in Charles Ronco and comma Danny was Australia, Hono or Coco School or Honum or Science Yajma or Honum, and I think so Shred Acosta on two UK, Charles Ronco and Common Munina, Madame Massi, Simbo Machidom,
0: Yentia,
4: I face Micha Millicent,
0: Yentia Mahmood.
3: I don't know if
0: Muhammad.
4: Michia Crucial, our US, Pennsylvania.
0: Yeah.
4: Manager one and a sugar Muhammad and your moa because you have my home. My nice is
0: a season. What be a manager but first? No, a different thing. It's not a young coy name.
4: I said, I'm not going to say,
0: sorry.
5: Okay, which I mean, spiritual father, and I'm a chair mom would see a registered brand.
0: Okay,
5: yeah.
0: Okay.
3: That's why I'm so Mr. Kamala and the Rebels, I mean, yeah, my 30 seconds with him, Mr. Wa, Mr. Sly. Unim Onyame Chame Samuel Labi Jema, Jima.
0: Matidin.
3: Yes. King's World Family Kumasi. Wonderful man. I think, sir, Oba Sunyane. Holy Ghost Festival, Ba Sunyane, this month here on the 17th of August, normally 21st of August, 6 p.m., our church. Auditorium. I must say, Honoye, Tonsium Estate.
0: Okay.
3: In Samuel Labijima. You have a man of Quaba. Now, what means the Holy Ghost Festival? Then there's a problems. Yeah.
0: Okay.
3: I just say, yeah, dear, how could I not be BBI come out?
0: All right. What's the manager going to encounter? Abena, a rechichere, encounter, a jua, a santuanka. Facebook, eShot, and a Edia Koye. Edini Anan Kio guest us with me from DJ's Light, the Supreme Selector. Edase obrani wada aje nyamaame. Within the week, me celebrate me birthday, mo am wish me well nyina Yankopon en koswa in Shramo. Me momo no na eka kakra bi break mu. 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Me Yeah, that's so brand new. I'm not going to be able to do it. I'm not going to be able to do it. 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
3: Go a month for me that some de ebremo a bunny event planning any decorations are a Emmy's Rider and Deco Emmy's Rider and Deco a wedding decorations anniversary decorations birthday party any baby 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

0: was here for my man, my home, and I'm quite up one crap. 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
2: 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And fahuni be ayao wo, de yano sobe freyen, yet be brew. Yabuanu su da fembo ko sachi chianti. Ubeun abrefi unique ventures, ewo sunyane. Wednesday market wo, one farmers link agrochemical, and a dian mish. Fren was 0206-663-015. And a 0244-040-543. 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

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I'm a drone. Don't do above 10 o'clock on Aqua 07.1. 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Mr. Solomon, Opoku Menu, Asoma, I want me chrome with Dumasi. Mr. Solomon Mechiao. About doing the listening. I also saw and a Ladi. Yes, Ladi, Ladi, Ladi. 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

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Aqua 07 points, what FM? K20. Ah, been out 20 years. Big Osei. Pay for me. Rex Wadumwa, big time fast food. Then share all the guys, customers, Nina. 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Yeah, man, I'm a boy, I'm a boy. Yeah, of course.

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1: 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K20, Kwap, Bina 20 day. Yes. Charles Kwadjo for show, Daddy Lumba, was in 7 year born as a whole time here. Minyore, was on Pemasi.

the legendary. Hey. And you may have the power and some more kind woman. Hey, pass what you did at Ark FM 107.1 FM. So be on your pony, that's all Taiwa. When I saw you be a bunny, that's the part of Taiwa.

Kofi Ewo UK Abrechi Memo Coventry Kofi Opapa Frimo Ewo Odumase Obrimankuma somewhere last week and Odumase Yantias Mote Obrimankuma were Frimo into Kofi Tre Sabato was UK Abrechi Memo Coventry Kofi Ununyamina Yamamu Yako na Yamamu Shelly and Ne Easy Edema, so what control? Nah, I'm on a bonus, and I send crab it to the cell for perfume. Easy. And to confuse you, you know, oh, mommy, I own your Vincent. Sanso, and Quajo, a poor walk. And I was sharing that. Your mama, Yako, mama, said in power. 7 minutes past 11 on Ark FM, 107.1 FM. K28, the man, Quabin out 20.

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I see your job at Banana Moon. 32 minutes past 11, 28 minutes more to hit 12 a.m. on ARC 107.1 FM.

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